0: First in rugby league, enter the Origin camp, where Nathan Cleary has scoffed at criticism of Stephen Crichton's selection for the Blues. Crichton has been out of form with the Bulldogs and continues to battle injury, but Cleary says the star centre always rises to the occasion. The
1: criticism's pretty ridiculous, to be honest. Every time he's been asked to do a job in a big game, he's gone over and above. Just his leadership as well, his presence. Every time I look across and I'm next to him on the field, I feel great.
0: Round 12 of the NRL kicked off in Canberra last night, and News Terry Daniel reports.
2: Raiders coach Ricky Stewart has slammed confusing officiating as his side were beaten 30-22 by the Dolphins. Despite missing six key players through injury and origin, the Dolphins won a fourth straight NRL game for the very first time. The Dolphins' Jeremy Marshall-King on Nine says it was hard fought.
3: Yeah, that first half, thought we'd done pretty good. You know, we're making good metres and, you know, just playing how we wanted to play. And that second half was pretty poor by us. You know, we let them back in and something got to look at and go back to the drawing board.
2: Terry Daniel, Air Sport.
0: In AFL, Hawthorn coach Sam Mitchell says he has full faith in their medical team after forward Nick Watson was left on the field for at least 3 minutes in last night's game despite copping a heavy knock. He then returned to the ground after quarter time following a concussion test. The Hawks going on to win the clash against Adelaide in chilly Launceston by 9 points. Round 11 continues tonight with a double header. Ben Mackay back for Essendon against the injury-ravaged Richmond after he was omitted for the past fortnight. St Kilda take on Fremantle at Docklands. Australian Independent Radio News.
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5: Yeah, basically they're saying that rain will be on and off. Looking for 16 degrees, 20 degrees tomorrow, 21 on Sunday, and for the rest of the week, an average of 20 degrees. Much like today.
6: Triple U Road and Rail Update.
5: Yeah, the trains are running on or close to time and out there on the roads, as I always say. If you see anything, huge traffic build up at this time in the morning, that means something's gone wrong. Something has gone wrong. You can give me a call on 4422 or 1045. 4422 1045, but make sure there's a record playing.
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0: Yeah, 9 minutes past 10 and the beautiful sound there of Midnight Oil and Wedding Cake Island. Very similar, I guess, along the lines of Surfside by the Denver Men. A great act and always put on a good show, did Midnight Oil. I haven't seen them play that one, though. And I guess that The Break might be playing that with members of Midnight Oil in there. Listen, I mentioned earlier on, and got the message about the Mentals. Mental as Anything, Live It Up, the film. Yeah, it's on the first Friday of the month. Okay, so the next one would be the 5th of June. There's a film at Gerringong Pick and Flicks. They have some great films up there. There's that one, it's on, and a silent movie that's on with it. And I think it costs about $12, and it's volunteer run. There's always coffee and biscuits and that at the end for you to purchase. All the money goes back into the Pick and Flicks. Good sound up there, good projection, well worth the trip to Gerringong if you want to see that. Okay, welcome to Rocket Radio. I'm Rob Bell. In case you just tuned in, this is Shoalhaven Community Radio, Triple U FM, and we broadcast across three bands, 92.3 around Shoalhaven Heads and Bering Gerringong, 104.5 around the central area of Nowra, although it branches out here and there depending on the weather, and way down south, 99.7. And all run by volunteers, and most community radio stations have one transmitter. Because we cover such a big area and we got mountains and everything in between, we need three. So it costs a lot of money to keep Triple U running. So if you've got a spare $1,000 you'd like to get rid of, I'm sure the management committee would take it as a nice donation. Well, on Rocket Radio, we go back to the 50s and the 60s. As I mentioned, my name's Rob Bell. And thought today that coming across all these mixtapes I got, I must have suitcases full of these tapes. I came across a whole bunch that I recorded many, many years ago of the great songwriters, the singers, female singers of that 50s and 60s, people like Brenda Lee, still alive at 81 years of age, pardon me, Connie Francis, who passed away in 2025, Helen Shapiro, remember Helen Shapiro, she's 79 today, had a couple of big hits, Leslie Gore, passed away in 2015, and if we can fit in Sandy Posey, we'll do that too. But let's go back to the girl that they call Little Miss Dynamite. She's 81 years of age. She was 12 years of age when she was out touring on her song called Bigelow. And it's kind of really hard to work out when her first hit was, but I think it was when she brought out Dynamite in 1957. So she was recording in the mid-50s, and she's still alive today and still gets a few royalties from a song she was participating in called Rockin' Around a Christmas Tree, which was another big hit, I think, just a few years back in the UK. I picked three that that I like anyway. One of the best double-sided songs of all time, I'm Sorry, written by Ronnie Self, and the flip side written by Jerry Reekel, That's All You Gotta Do. And when she was 15, she recorded a song called Let's Jump the Broomstick. Had no idea at the time what that meant, but actually means getting married. Let's jump the broomstick and become a man and wife. Let's kick it off with the beautiful I'm Sorry.
1: The nice thing about being old is we can always reminisce.
2: Yeah, about the good old days, huh, Brenda?
1: Yeah.
2: Way back in the 1950s.

0: Hey, Anne.
1: Yeah?
0: I heard that you and Tony are a very hot item.
1: We are, and this time I'm doing everything right.
0: Anybody can get infected if they do unsafe things.
1: What sort of unsafe things?
0: Sharing a needle to shoot up drugs or having unprotected sex.
1: You mean having sex without a condom?
0: That's right, and it only takes one time. Words don't protect you, but a condom will.
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0: Yeah, 21 minutes past 10 o'clock, and what a voice. When she brought that one out, Let's Jump the Broomstick, she would have been about 15, I guess, and she'd been on the road from the age of around 12, and that voice never changed. And she didn't really get into that whole rock and roll thing. She got married, lived with the same guy, had a couple of kids, and still alive today, 81 years of age, and doing quite well out of some of the royalties.
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0: Yes, indeed. If you'd like to do some sponsorship here on Triple U, as we all know, costs are going up all over the place, please give us a call on 4422 1193. 4422 1193, and we'll get back to you. Okay, I'm Rob Bell. This is Rocket Radio. We're playing the ladies, and we're up to Connie Francis. And we all love Connie Francis, and Connie passed away in July last year, 87 years of age. In a short time that she was at the top of her game, she sold over 200 million records. So what would that amount to today with Spotify and listens and all that? It'd be trillions. Brought out some great stuff. I want to play a couple now. Among My Souvenirs, which is one that kind of got it going, and Lipstick on Your Collar, because we all love Lipstick on Your Collar. I want to play a track called Fallen from 1958, and it was written by Neil Sedaka and Howie Greenfield. They wrote a heap of stuff for Connie Francis and many others too, for that matter, in New York City. And it only peaked about number 30, I think, on the Billboard charts. I don't think it did anything here in Australia. But what about the lyrics? I got the feeling I'm a fallen, like a star up in the blue, like I was falling off Niagara in a paddle boat canoe. Oh, Neil, you did it so well. Okay, let's hear it. We'll kick off with the one that kind of broke it for her, Among My Souvenirs. You with Rob Bell, Triple UFM, 26 minutes past 10 o'clock.

0: Better put it on air, Robert. 27 minutes to 11 o'clock. That's what happens when you don't press the on-air button. And Maggie in at 11 o'clock straight after the news. The sound of Connie Francis with Fallen, written by Neil Sedaka and Howie Greenfield. Lipstick on Your Collar, and right back to start Among My Souvenirs.
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0: And if you can't wait till then, you can listen to him at 1 o'clock straight after Maggie's Farm today. So today and tomorrow, Big K putting in six big hours of music here on Triple UFM. Plays a lot of great rhythm and blues. And list that lineup for myself and Maggie and Big K have been going for quite a while. It's a wonder we're all still here, to be honest. Let's keep it going. You're with Rob Bell, Rocket Radio, and we're playing the women, some of the women anyway, of rock and roll at that period, that late 50s and early 60s. And we're up to Helen Shapiro. And Helen Shapiro burst onto the screen, onto the scene. A bit like Brenda Lee. She was just 14, still going to school, when she brought out a record called Walking Back to Happiness in 1960-61. Great double side too. The flip side was Kiss and Run, and I'll play that one. Had a bit of a lull for a while. She brought out a few other tracks. They were minor hits. Walking Back to Happiness was big hit right throughout the world. Not so big in Australia. Only got to number 10, apparently. And I want to play a couple from her. I usually only play three tracks, but I thought, now, this is another great double side by Helen Shapiro, and your four tracks within 9 minutes, so it's not too bad. Third track I want to play is No Trespassing, written by Gene Pitney, and the flip side of that was Not Responsible, co-written by Paul Evans. Remember Paul Evans, Seven Little Girls Sitting in the Back Seat? He partly wrote that too. He's a good songwriter, Paul Evans. So let's kick it off with the classic, number one throughout the world, sold a million copies, not bad for a 14-year-old. Welcome back to Happiness.

0: ship, ship, dip, dip in the background. Absolutely powerful song, that one. They threw everything in that. And I think from memory, I know I could look it up, those two were recorded over in the States. She was trying to break into the States, didn't quite make it, which is a shame. When the Beatles came along, it was pretty well over for people like Helen Shapiro, although she appeared on some of the shows with the Beatles in those early days when the Beatles would tour with as many groups as they could. Not Responsible, written by Paul Evans, who wrote a song called Joni. I Gotta Know for Elvis Presley and a whole bunch of others. Great singer-songwriter. I had dialogue with Paul Evans in the States, and he does not remember Not Responsible. He thanked me for reminding him. No Trespasser, written by the great Gene Pitney and recorded by Gene. And Kiss and Run, Welcome Back to Happiness. Four great tracks from the great sound, deep voice of Helen Shapiro.
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0: 12 minutes to 11 o'clock. 11 o'clock, we've got some news. And Maggie's Farm straight after that, and the Big K after that. Lots of great programs here on Triple UFM. And such a wide range of music. Unbelievable. If you do like the 50s and 60s stuff, Coco, and he was went to school in the 60s, and he gets out some

Leslie Gore did it after her, but Leslie's version was pretty good. One there for the Me Too movement, You Don't Own Me. Well Before I Am Woman. If you listen to the lyrics of that, they're damn strong. And we'll finish it off with Judy's Turn to Cry, which is kind of a follow-up to It's My Party. You're with Rob Bell, Triple UFM. It's 11 minutes to 11.

0: Yeah, kind of contradiction, isn't it? Judy's turn to cry, so there's a bit of a biff going on, and you don't own me. Yeah, you work it out. Good on you, Leslie. Leslie Gore there, and back at the start, It's My Party. Absolute classic song.
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1: With Rob and Dan.
0: Yeah, they'll play anything, those boys. So make sure you give them a call and be clear and pick some they might not know. Put them on the spot. Okay, that's it for me. Hope you enjoyed today's show. I certainly enjoyed putting it all together, and I'll catch you the same time next week. I'll go out with Miss Tony Fisher with one of the weird-sounding songs of the 60s. Catch you next week.

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0: You got Maggie's farm, and we just heard from Theo Sieben on a ship of old age. Before that, Eamon and Lachlan from Hammer and Chisel. No favourites. Altered Five Blues Band and Heartache Blues. Bob Dylan opened the show from Tempest and Early Roman Kings.
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0: You got Triple UFM and you're on Maggie's Farm. We're going to have a listen to Dan Dinnan and Shorty from Jeff's Shed and Same Old Wounds. Here's Dan Dinnan and Shorty.

0: You got Maggie's Farm on Triple UFM, and we just heard from Ollie Owens. And the track was Shivers and Butterflies. Before that, Studie Baker John from Jumping From Limb to Limb, Wig-Headed Woman, the Christopher B. Band, and All Twisted Up. And Dan Dinnan opened the bracket from Jeff's Shed. And Same Old Blues.
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0: You got Maggie's Farm on Triple UFM, Shoalhaven's Community Radio. Let's have a listen to Sydney's Own Sally King and the Repeat Offenders and Riding Shotgun with Bo Diddley from Unfinished Business. Here's Sally King and the Repeat Offenders.

Triple UFM, you got Maggie's Farm. At the top of the bracket, we heard from Sally King, Repeat Offenders from Unfinished Business. We heard Rod and Shotgun with Bo Diddley. Greg Nagy from A Little More Time and My Buddy. Bob Coratone and Friends and I Love the South. And take us to the news is Sally Atkinson from Beautiful Buzz and Got the Wrong Number.

0: Tonight. This song is called I've Got a Feeling.
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1: 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You've got Maggie's Farm with me, Margaret Gillespie. Going to have a listen to Jim Keller now and Giving It Up to Love. Here's Jim Keller.

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9: Two, three.

Well, it's time for me to say goodbye. You've been listening to Maggie's Farm. At the top of the bracket, we heard from Reverend Freakchild. From Blue Spirituals, we heard Your Blues. Great ballad from Miss Emily from The Medicine, You Make Believe. Jennifer Lynn and The Groove Revival, Sucker for the Pain. I'm going to say goodbye and go out with Back Alley Sally and No One to Blame. This has been Maggie's Farm with me, Maggie. Bye for now.

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Yeah, that was Aussie band. They're an Aussie band, Buffalo. And that was Dead Forever. And before that was the classic from B.B. King, The Thrill Is Gone, and Raymond's Blues from Roy Buchanan. You're on the U's, Triple U, Shoalhaven Community Radio. Get your kicks in 2026. It's talking about 26. It's 26 minutes past 1 o'clock on the Big K Show.

Ever had that sinking feeling when a police car appears behind you? Your brain starts ticking, madly calculating how many drinks you've had. Did you know, last year in New South Wales, around 4.6 million drivers were breath tested? Don't forget, every police car is a mobile RBT. So, if you're worried about getting caught, you should be. Mobile RBT. You won't know where, you won't know when. Authorised by the New South Wales Government, Sydney.

snatch it back and hold it. Oh, don't want to say the words in the wrong order there. That was Chain and Texas Flood from Stevie Ray Vaughan and Bon Ton Roulette. Bit of Louisiana about that one. That was Johnny Winter. And it's, 18 minutes to 2 o'clock. Oh, when are you going to knock off?

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Oh, that was John Lee Hooker, In the Mood. Oh, are you in the mood? Well, sometimes we are, aren't we? And before that, we had Got Yourself to Blame from Rob Tenoni and Mama from Billy Thorpe and the Aztecs. That was in his, Sunbury years, in the 70s when he was a heavy rocker. It's just gone past 27 minutes past 2 o'clock.

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throw a bit of punk in there just to wake you all up. That was called Erotic Neurotic from the Saints, Brisbane's own Saints, one of the original punk groups. Oh, then was Don't Lie to Me before that from Albert King and Stevie Ray Vaughan, and Killer's Blues from George Thorogood and the Destroyers. And it's coming up to 12 minutes to 3 o'clock, Triple UFM.

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That was a version of Hit the Road, Jack, from Mark Easton. Yeah, saw Mark Easton a few times. And Good Love from the Back Keys, with a bit of help from Billy Gibbons from ZZ Top, and Blue Lonesome from Kevin Welch. And you're on the trip, you know, Triple U FM, Shoalhaven Community Radio. Get your kicks in 2026. It's coming up to 23 minutes past 3 o'clock. Oh, what have we got? Oh, a bit of music here. Oops, excuse me, from Moe's.

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0: Yeah, that was, You'd Be Surprised from Blues and Trouble. And Parchment Farm from Mose Allison. It's just gone 3:30. It's time for...
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0: Good to see you in, Baz.
1: Well, you still got the three FMs, Big K.
0: Yeah, well, last weekend or late last week, the one down in Ulladulla was, 99.7 down in Ulladulla was off on the blink, but I think everything's okay today.
1: All right, Big K, what do you want, the tides and the surf?
0: Yeah, hit me with it.
1: Thank goodness, Big K, we're having tides again today, just before 1:30 the Savo, high tide. 1.4 metres, low tide a little bit before 7 o'clock tonight. Oh, it'll be dark as a daisy by then at 0.8 of a metre.
0: Oh, right, okay. Daisies pretty dark, are they?
1: Yeah, they are at night time, Big K.
0: All right, fair enough. What about the all-important surf?
1: Yeah, well, there's been a bit of swell around, Big K. It's 6 foot, south-east swell, south-south-west wind, you know. Fair bit of south, a little bit of west.
0: Oh, right, so there should be a few surf spots there somewhere.
1: Yeah, well, a few slippery spots, Big K. I didn't see anywhere that was... I saw a couple offshore spots, but it was a little bit small. But I'm sure there's a few spots up and down the coast that suit the conditions, Big K. It's pretty... 6 foot or so on the open beaches, which is pretty big.
0: Yeah, pretty big, all right, especially an old bloke like me.
1: Yeah, that'd be right, Big K. When's the last time you were in the surf?
0: Oh, I've been thinking about it a lot.
1: Yeah, that's your trouble. You just think about it.
0: Oh, okay. So, how'd you go with the big budget night the other night?
1: Ah, Big Wave Dave spewing. We're all spewing.
0: What do you mean you're all spewing? I mean, you make that money... much money down there, the East One down in the Yacht Club, with all the poker machines and everything you got. They haven't banned the poker machines yet, have they?
1: Oh, no, they haven't banned them yet, Big K, but you never know what's... Well, they won't ban them because they make too much money out of them.
0: Oh, right, okay. So, what about if people sort of, you know, start having a legal poker machine, businesses.
1: What do you mean, Big K? You got to be legal with the pokies.
0: Yeah, well, you got to be legal with everything else too, but there's a few things running around that are a bit illegal.
1: Well, you know, the pokies, they're legal, but of course they're legal. That's why they make money out of them.
0: Oh, okay. So what's been happening then about the budget?
1: Oh, Big Wave Dave and a few of his cronies are a bit worried about the family trust getting taxed.
0: Well, you know, if you put all your money in the family trust, you know, and you're making $5 a week and you don't get taxed, well, what do you expect?
1: Oh, yeah, well, it's not really like that, Big K. Big Wave Dave's looking to the future.
0: The future?
1: Yeah, well, you know, he's got kids on every continent, Big K, every state. You know, he's got kids everywhere. You wouldn't believe it.
0: Oh, he's an easy go, is he?
1: Yeah, he's an easy guy, Big K. Like the family trust, he's got that much family, he doesn't have much trust to have in him.
0: All right, okay. Okay, so he's not liking it too well.
1: No, neither am I, Big K. You know, when you start earning good money, you trust your money. I mean, you put your money in a trust.
0: Oh, okay. Well, if you can afford it, save your tax, that's good.
1: Yeah, fantastic, Big K. Well, why don't you play me a tune while you've been, rumbling around the place?
0: Oh, okay, Baz. I got up on the computer. Stick your head around the corner there for a minute, and you right?
1: Yeah, right, Big K. What sort of song's this, Big K? Sandy, the Surf and Sandfly from the Joy Boys. You're kidding, aren't you?

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0: Oh, there we go. That was Little Girl from Bo Diddley. And Hook, Line and Sinker from Dave Hull. And Sandy, the Surfing Sandfly, fair dinkum, from the Joy Boys. That was for Barry Backbeach, who's left the building. And Tommy Ross arrived in the house. And he's just about ready there. He's miking up and doing all sorts of things. You right there, Tommy?
1: Yeah, I'm making apologies, am I?
0: Look out. he's making noises.
1: They're making noises.
2: Look out, he's rolled it.
0: Throwing stuff around the joint bedding. There's no hope for him.
1: No, there isn't much hope, actually.
0: He just gets flustered so easy. Yeah. He won't apologise.
1: Yeah, well, you can't trust my apologies.
0: Well, that's right.
1: You know, I know you stand by yours, don't you? You're sincere when you make an apology?
0: Yeah, for the first couple. It depends what sort of apology it is.
1: What do you mean?
0: Well, there's a, you know, I apologise then, you dickhead.
1: What? So?
0: Which means, like, you're not really apologising, but you are.
1: Yeah, but if you make...
0: And then there's the heartfelt apology.
1: That's the one.
0: The heartfelt one where you go, well, sorry, I didn't mean to upset you or anything like that. And I apologise for my actions.
1: Yes.
0: Simple as that.
1: But you mean it when you say it, don't you? Those type of apologies.
0: Yeah, of course you do.
1: Yeah. Well, that'd be sincere apology, wouldn't it?
0: Sincere, heartfelt, all that sort of stuff.
1: Well, genuine, authentic.
0: Even
1: if you think you're in the right, you still would be prepared to make a genuine... Well, I mean, you mean it when you say it, don't you?
0: Mean it when you say it, because people get upset. Some people get upset unduly about things.
1: Yeah.
0: So therefore,
1: what
0: you make an apology, like shut them up. Like
1: so, what your apology is actually meaningless then?
0: No, it means that I'm making an apology and
1: on behalf of somebody else.
0: Drop it.
1: Drop it. Oh, okay.
0: Drop the subject. Oh, okay. I made an apology.
1: Right, okay.
0: Like, you don't want to rattle on about it for the rest of the year, the day, the hour, whatever you're doing.
1: But then there's the other side of apology too, or the other personality, character type people that apologise.
0: Is there?
1: Yeah.
0: What?
1: I know a couple of them. Well, myself not included, allegedly. Some people...
0: Some people say, sorry.
1: Well, but sorry's not really an apology, is it? Because if it's an apology, you've got to have a reason behind what you're saying, you know what I mean? And sort of explain it, whereas sorry's just sort of a takeaway.
0: Acknowledgement.
1: You know, yeah, whatever.
0: A bit of acknowledgement, yeah.
1: I know that there's people out and around...
0: Is there?
1: ...that when they make an apology... They will say and make any sort of... Well, they have no shame, they have no guilt, they have no remorse, but basically it's just a pantomime, apology.
0: Well,
1: you know, I mean, head bowed, you know, and looking all sort of, you know, meek and mild and everything and crafting this, you know, not well rehearsed, because, I mean, the problem is when you make these fake apologies like that you've got to be convincing, haven't you?
0: It's like apologising to Sir Don from Trump. I apologise, Sir Don.
1: Yeah.
0: Well, you know, you apologise.
1: I'm probably guilty to it, doing it as well.
0: We're all a bit guilty of it.
1: I'm particularly sort of bad with it, really, but...
0: You're bad at apologising.
1: Well, the character I'm talking about is the type of person that will... do and say anything convincingly at the time, disguised as an authentic apology. And when they start embark on that lie or that apology, they've got to really be convincing. And once you're in, you can't sort of have half an apology. I mean, you've really got to sort of...
0: be meaningful, heartfelt.
1: You've got to pull it off. You've got to pull it off. So...
0: This is true.
1: But it's very good if you're prepared to sort of really just, you know, lower your standards or whatever, and just realise that it's a pantomime. It's just an act. It's just a tactic.
0: Well, is an apology a grovel?
1: Yeah, totally.
0: Oh, okay.
1: Yeah, But if you've got no shame, you don't care.
0: No.
1: You know? Because at the end of the day, with an apology, I suppose there's like a conflict and you're trying to resolve it. I mean, all you really want to do is just be the winner. Don't you?
0: Well, I think you don't want to upset people. That's it. That's
1: well,
0: the thing.
1: Yeah, but I mean, like...
0: I don't know about the winner.
1: Well, you're a winner if you can convince somebody with your false apology that that it's all your fault and you promise you won't do it again. Well, and they're happy with that.
0: Well,
1: and
0: you're, but, are they?
1: Yeah, of course they are.
0: Well, maybe.
1: Because you've apologised in a very big way.
0: Well, can't ask for anything else, can you?
1: Well, yeah, but I think the problem is you can't get away with it too often.
0: Oh, right, okay.
1: You know? That's a problem. Can't get away with it too often.
0: Well, better play a couple of tracks, Tommy, before we get sort of befuddled or bemuddled on our apology train.

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0: Yeah, that was called Greyhound Bus Station from R.L. Burnside, and Shake For Me from the Howlin' Wolf Man. It's about 2.5 minutes to 4 o'clock.
1: Yeah.
0: When what's happening at 4 o'clock? Well, we have Top of the Pops.
1: The English program.
0: Yeah, top.

0: Oh, the Pops with Kim Robson.
1: Yeah.
0: Hmm.
1: It's only for an hour, and then who's on after that?
0: Jumping Johnny Bird's on.
1: Oh, he's at it again.
0: Friday drive, 5 to 7.
1: Yeah, I know. I hope he's listening, because he's one of those guys, I reckon, that does a lot of apologising.
0: Does he?
1: Like, he's just, you know, apologises easily. Oh, sorry, you know.
0: Sorry, sorry.
1: Yeah. I don't know how genuine he is with it, but, you know, it's always... I mean, some apologies are a bit of a pantomime, aren't they?
0: Well, they are.
1: You've got to have the body language going with it too, haven't you?
0: And some people refuse to apologise.
1: Yeah, yeah.
0: Because they think they're right.
1: Their ego gets in the way. See, this is what this is the problem.
0: What have I got to apologise for?
1: Yeah.
0: That's what they say. What have I got to apologise for? He's a dickhead anyway.
1: Yeah.
0: Or something, something along that ilk.
1: But a practical apology's usually got four parts. Did you know that?
0: Has it?
1: Yeah. Well, you've got to acknowledge what happened.
0: I thought it was, I apologise.
1: You've got to take responsibility.
0: For the situation that you landed in.
1: And that's the part that's, you know, the good part, isn't it, really, in amongst the taking the responsibility, because you can fake it. You can say that you're responsible, but you're just, you know, taking the mickey out of the person that you're apologising to. And then there's the other step where you've got to show understanding of the impact that you've caused to force the apology.
0: Oh, well, that's another one, isn't it?
1: You know?
0: Mm.
1: And then, of course, in conclusion, you've got to say, what changes you're going to do going forward?
0: I shall rectify this situation.
1: Yeah.
0: I realise.
1: Yeah.
0: I apologise now.
1: Yeah.
0: For what I've done.
1: Yeah.
0: And I do realise it was the wrong thing at the time, and I shall rectify this situation. And it won't happen again, sir.
1: Yeah, but that sounds a bit weak, really, a bit limp.
0: What do you mean a bit limp? What are you supposed to say? You apologise. That's it.
1: Well, you got to say how you're going to do better, you know? I mean, you might have to say things like, oh, I'm going home now and I'm going to have a good long look in the mirror.
0: Yeah, well, that...
1: And I'm going to have a talk to myself tonight and you know...
0: Well, no one can see you doing that, though.
1: And then the person that you're making the apology to is likely to reply that, oh, that's good then, right? So they sort of let you off the hook as well.
0: Is it?
1: Yeah, so it's all part of the tactic.
0: Okay, we'll have
1: the apology.
0: To apologise for today, and we'll be talking about apologies tomorrow on The Breakfast Show. As I always say, have a good day, have a good weekend. If you can turn your head around, have a good life. Goodbye now.
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9: Hello, and welcome to our look at the latest singles and album charts here in the UK. 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We also have new music from Charlie XCX, Sienna Spyro, Basement, and Chris Brown. Plus, we'll be featuring all of the top five best-selling songs in the UK and find out if Sam Fender and Olivia Dean can hold on to the top spot. It's all coming up in the next hour with me, Kim Robson.
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9: Let's start with some new music, and it's the return of the Rolling Stones. 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

0: Rolling Stones, In the Stars, is taken from their new album Foreign Tongues, which is out July 10th. Let's look at some of the new entries into this week's album chart. First is Chris Brown with Brown, Break Rules Only When Necessary. And from it, this is Leave Me Alone.
1: Number 17.

0: Chris Brown, Leave Me Alone, from the album Brown, Break Rules Only When Necessary. It's his 12th album. I'm Kim Robson, and this is Top of the Pops from the BBC, and we're featuring some of the high new entries into the UK album chart. Next up is the return of the British band Reverend and the Makers with their 8th album, Is This How Happiness Feels? The BBC's Dean Jackson spoke to the band's main man, John McClure.
1: John, good to have you back. Congratulations on this album. It's a stunner again.
2: Thank you very much. It's very kind. We've had lots of very nice compliments about the record so far, which is great to hear.
1: You've really ramped it up with this one. I mean, apart from the fact you've got some big names on there like Robbie Williams and our very own Vicky McClure as well, it feels there's something different about the compositions this time. What have you done differently?
2: I guess tried to add bits of sort of musicality to it. A lot of the instrumentation on the band is Richard Orley's band here in Sheffield, so really classy musicians. Danny, my producer and collaborator, Danny LaFrom is also wonderful, and just tried to really lean into the musicality of it and the sort of orchestral score of it, the brass, the strings, and just tried to make the best album that I really could. And obviously I'm biased and I'm going to say this, aren't I, but feel like it's the best record I've ever made, if I'm honest.
1: Yeah, no, I wouldn't disagree. You've smashed it, I think. Absolutely. I mean, we compare it to Heatwave in the Cold North from, 3 years ago now, which is a great album in its own right, but this feels like a quantum leap upwards.
2: Yeah, I think Heatwave were a sort of signpost on the way, a different producer, still kind of electronic element in the sound. This one, there's no electronic elements. It's all sort of classic sounding songs, but then the song writing, I think, is a little bit more modern, but the sounds and the instrumentation are very kind of classic 70s sounding. And then I think the whole thing is held together with my POV, which is, in the days of AI, is the one thing we have going for us as artists, is that I've got a very unique point of view, because nobody else is me, nobody else sounds like me, in so much as how I speak and articulate myself, firstly. And second thing is that my experiences are what goes into making the songs, right? Every song I ever write is about the way I feel. So that's what gives it its uniqueness. But I think it's going to surprise a few people, this, because I still think there's a lot of people who don't expect Reverend and the Makers to sound like this or to make a record like this. So let's see.
1: Well, I mean, it's good to keep people surprised, isn't it? I mean, 8 albums in, if you can keep reinventing yourself, what's not to love about that?
2: Well, if I weren't able to reinvent myself or to feel like I was going forward, I would stop. Because I did reach a point in my career has been very much U-shaped, and I had a period when I was down on my uppers in the teenies decade, or whatever you want to call that decade between now and the noughties. There was a moment when it all went wrong, and I felt like I was just, why am I making records? I'm just doing it in order to perpetuate going on tour and getting a few festival slots. That's not a reason to make music, right? And I did contemplate stopping, and then I found a kind of, towards the end of that decade, found a kind of way of enjoying making records again. And then going into the 2020s, started to enjoy writing choruses and enjoy making pop music again. And the album is very much kind of various iterations of classic soul music, really. But I guess the melodic structure is different, in so much as a lot of the verses are double time, which is a more modern thing to do. But the choruses are certainly like pure classic kind of Motown almost, or Philly soul, or culled from that kind of era music. And I love it. I feel immensely proud of it, and I think it stands up, actually.

0: Band and the Makers, Messed Up, from the album Is This How Happiness Feels. On this track, they've been joined by Robbie Williams. It's a new entry for Basement called Wired, and from it, this is Time Waster.
1: Number 16.

0: Replacement, Time Waster, from the album Wired, the first in 8 years for this five-piece band who formed in 2009.
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0: That's the new entry at number two, which is a new compilation celebrating the music of the band Westlife. Here's Trevor Smith.
1: Westlife have sold over 55 million records worldwide, had 14 number one singles, and played to millions of fans around the globe. And to celebrate 25 years since their first world tour, they've released 25, the ultimate collection.
2: Westlife is now, as we celebrate, I mean, we're 28 years together this year, but we celebrate the 25 years of touring. We're in a lovely position with Westlife, and we never would have imagined this, that every 3-4 years, I'm not saying it can continue like this forever, but we sit down and we say, how are we all feeling? Would we like to do it again? And this was a milestone in our career that we wanted to celebrate. It gives us great security, and I suppose it's just lovely to be able to do it still at this level. We're very lucky, guys.
3: Everybody's looking for that something.
1: This album features 21 of their biggest hits, plus 4 brand new tracks. It also comes with the announcement of an expansion of their anniversary world tour, as they once again go on the road to meet their fans, old and new.
2: We're standing on those stages in Glasgow and Sheffield and Manchester, London and wherever else, and we're singing these songs that we've all grown up with. And we have our own individual memories and collective memories, and equally so have the fans. And you meet some of the people outside the BBC today, and, you know, we remember those faces from like 2000, 2001. And people sometimes say, oh, you know what? I had the posters of you guys on the wall. And there was a guy last week who said, oh, he was a young lad driving a car. He said, my new car, but it's an old car, doesn't have Apple Play. So my mum gave me a CD. And now he's a new Westlife fan. So it's real strange moments that happen as we grow older into our mid-40s. I've seen

0: curls.
1: The new songs on the album are recorded by all four members, Shane, Nicky, Kian and Mark. But Mark has stepped back from touring to focus on his health recovery. But they're now used to performing live as a trio.
2: It was different at the beginning, but in a way, it was 3 years ago, I think, when we first had to do it, was it? On the first tour, and we had about an hour's notice before we went on stage. So we were driving into Newcastle, and Mark was going in for a checkup because he had actually pneumonia at the time. And Mark called us, go, lads, I can't go on stage tonight. And it was the first time it ever happened. We had no kind of time. And I think the fact that we had no time to think about it, we looked at each other and we were going, right, are we doing this? So you go, yeah, let's just do it.
1: Even after all these years, they still love to perform for the fans.
2: It's been an amazing 25 years. I don't know if we still feel lucky, but we still feel very, very proud to be doing this. You know, it's 25 years in, it's more special now than it ever was. Obviously, our kids are getting to come to the shows now and enjoy Westlife, but just so many memories on this album for us and the fans, and it's a pleasure to sing them. It's

0: Westlife and Chariot from the album 25. When Top of the Pops returns, it's the brand new UK singles chart.
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0: I'm Kim Robson. Now it's time for the brand new singles chart here in the UK. And we start with a new entry at number 36.
3: This is the official chart. 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
0: It's a new entry for Charlie XCX, Rock Music.

Spyro, Material Lover. It's featured on the soundtrack of the film The Devil Wears Prada 2. I'm Kim Robson, this is Top of the Pops from the BBC, and we're featuring the high new entries and climbers in this week's UK Top 40 Singles Chart. It's a high climber from the Chemical Brothers, and Go.

0: Chemical Brothers, Go. Originally released back in 2015, it's back in the chart because it's featured in the movie Apex, which stars Taron Egerton and Charlize Theron.
1: The UK.
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0: 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At 20, up 3, Prosper, Free Your Mind. And they'll move at 19, Bella Kay, I Love It, I Love It, I Love It. 18 is Milky and Just The Way You Are. At 17, Justin Bieber and Daisies. 16's Dominic Fike, White Keys. Up 1 to 15, Ella Langley, Choosing Texas. 14, Olivia Dean, Man I Need. 13, Harry Styles, American Girls. At 12, Zara Larsson, Midnight Sun. At 11 is Zara Larsson with Lush Life. 10 is Justin Bieber, Beauty and a Beat. 9, Somba's Homewrecker. At 8, Alex Warren, Fever Dream. It's up 15 to 7 for the Chemical Brothers and Go. And a re-entry at 6 for Michael Jackson, Human Nature. Coming up, the top 5 best-selling songs in the UK.
3: I'm Trevor Smith with a quick look at this week's music news. Gracie Abrams has unveiled details of her third studio album, Daughter from Hell. The record, which will reportedly feature 16 tracks, has been written and produced by Abrams alongside longtime collaborator Aaron Dessner. It's due for release on July 17th. Katy Perry, J Balvin and Alanis Morissette are among the artists who will perform at the 3 World Cup opening ceremonies in the host nations of USA, Canada and Mexico this summer. Colombian reggaeton star J Balvin and South African singer Tyler will perform at the first ceremony in Mexico City. Michael Bublé and Alanis Morissette will headline the ceremony in Toronto and Katy Perry and rapper Future will perform in Los Angeles. And the Beatles are turning the building where they played their last ever gig into an exhibition space where fans can experience 7 floors of memorabilia and never-before-seen archive material. The mansion in London served as the band's headquarters from 1968 and they recorded their final album Let It Be in the basement. Sir Paul McCartney told the BBC that he wanted fans to have an official Beatles destination in London.
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0: Now the 5 most popular songs in the UK. Up 5 places at number 5, Michael Jackson, Beat It.

beat it, up 5 to this week's number 5. A lot of Michael Jackson tracks are trending right now thanks to the hit movie of his life story, a huge hit around the world at the moment. Down one place at number 4, Olivia Rodrigo, Drop Dead.

0: The Dracula, and they'll move her at this week's number two. It's the highest ever UK chart placing for Tame Impala, which is a music project of Australian all-rounder Kevin Parker. The official UK singles chart is compiled by the Official Charts Company. I'm Kim Robson. Top of the Pops is produced by Alan Rowett at Rotation Media for the BBC World Service.
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0: 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As for the 11th time, Sam Fender and Olivia Dean are the UK's favourite with Rain Me In, and it's once again Top of the Pops, number one.

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1: Hello there, I'm Terry Daniel. Labor's budget woes continue as a senior MP admits there are real concerns about the government's tax changes. Federal politics editor Michael Packey with more.
2: The Prime Minister has been crisscrossing the country trying to sell his budget measures on capital gains, negative gearing and trusts. The government has been blindsided by the level of criticism, especially among small business owners. Many argue the move to scrap the 50% capital gains tax discount will damage investment. Labor MP Andrew Charlton belled the cat during a TV interview.
3: The point that many small businesses have been making is valid.
2: Opposition leader Angus Taylor argues the government's budget is in tatters and it needs to abandon all changes.
4: We need an axe. These taxes must go.
2: Labor is expected to pass its capital gains and negative gearing reforms with the help of the Greens, but concedes more work is needed on trusts. Michael Packey reporting.
1: The media in Victoria has been locked out of the Supreme Court as legal action to block the release of a long-awaited corruption probe begins. Stephanie Wacklewick has more.
5: It's still unclear who is trying to stop the report from being released, but Attorney General Sonia Kilkenny says it isn't the state government.
6: The government has not taken action.
7: And urged the court to simply release the report. Your government is doing nothing precisely because there will be adverse political consequences for your government leading into the November state election. That's the reason, isn't it?
6: No.
5: It was almost 10 years ago that IBAC began Operation Richmond to investigate the amalgamation of the MFB and the CFA into Fire Services Victoria and the roles the United Firefighters Union and former Premier Daniel Andrews played. A trial has been set down for June and the plaintiff's lawyer has acted for the union in other cases. Premier Jacinta Allen says she hopes the report is released.
6: Yes, I think it's appropriate that this report is released.
5: Stephanie Wacklewick, State Parliament, Melbourne.
1: Queensland's Education Minister is defending the decision to roll out an AI-powered chatbot to state schools. The technology is already being used by Year 9 and 10 students and will expand to Years 7 and 8 from next month. John Paul Langbrook says the software, designed by the government, will be beneficial to student learning, not harmful.
8: It's going to help students with brainstorming, with finding information out about topics. It's not going to write assignments for them, so we want to make sure that we have that ability for students still to be able to do the assignments themselves, but it also will help our teachers with planning.
1: The platypus population in Sydney's Royal National Park has now grown to 20 amid efforts to bring the native icons back to the area. Four more of the monotremes have recently been introduced after a group was first released 3 years ago. University New South Wales Associate Professor Gilad Bino says before the program began, there hadn't been any platypus in the area for more than 50 years.
9: 2023, we introduced 10 platypuses and we've been tracking their establishment, really good survival rates. They're already like early signs of breeding. And once we've confirmed that they're successfully establishing, we've been gradually adding more animals.
1: Briefly in other news, American late night TV host Stephen Colbert has taped his last program for CBS with Paul McCartney as his final guest. Critics allege the show, which often criticised the US president, was cancelled to help the TV station's parent company secure government approval for a merger worth $11 billion. But CBS says the show was slashed because it was losing too much money. This is Air News. Round 12 of the NRL continues tonight at the Olympic Stadium in Sydney. The Canterbury Bulldogs out to break a five-game losing streak when they take on the Melbourne Storm. Jacob Carraz will play fullback after Connor Tracy was ruled out with a hamstring injury. The winless St George Dragons are preparing to play the in-form New Zealand Warriors at Kogarah tomorrow. Interim coach Dean Young said Jaden Sewer's scheduled comeback from a three-match suspension is over.
10: No, unfortunately, Jaden's tore his calf at training, so Hayden Buchanan's going to come in and play tomorrow. Hayden's been waiting for his opportunity. He's a good young kid.
1: Turning to AFL news, and North Melbourne has resisted the urge to swing the axe at selection this week. Jordan Tunbridge has more.
11: Fresh off a 68-point belting from Adelaide, North Melbourne has made just one change for tomorrow's clash with Gold Coast at Marvel Stadium.
12: The selection statement would have been drop all 23 because we're pretty disappointed with our game last week.
11: Coach Alistair Clarkson says the club won't overreact to one poor performance, backing his players to respond.
12: Really wanted to back in the players who have been pretty good for us by and large in terms of their consistency over the course of the year and not jump at shadows.
11: The Kangaroos handing youngster Riley Hardiman his AFL debut, with Tom Blamires making way. Jordan Tunbridge, Melbourne.
1: Tennis, and Alex de Minaur has been drawn to face a qualifier in the first round of the French Open. Australian Independent Radio News.
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13: Oh, there you go. A little Walker Brothers just to hyping you up before the show starts, okay? No worries at all. When it comes to it, Saturday, okay, tomorrow, cloudy, a high chance of showers, most likely in the evening, light winds becoming southeast, 15 to 20 kilometres an hour in the morning, then becoming light in the late afternoon. UV index sitting on moderate, no fire danger ratings. Suppose that's because of the weather. 90% chance of rain, and it should make it to a top of around 20 tomorrow here in Nowra. Currently, the humidity's 82%, dew point's 12.1. Currently, 15.2 is the temperature, but it feels like 13. In the meantime, Milton Ulladulla, you good people down there, here's what's happening your way. Saturday, here we go. Cloudy, a medium chance of showers, chance of morning fog near the Victorian border, and light winds. Pretty short and sweet, eh? Moderate when it comes to the UV index. Fire danger rating sitting on no rating at all. 80% chance of rain. Should make it to a top of around 18 tomorrow, they tell us. Let's see, your humidity's 89% at the moment, dew point's 12.9, currently 14.6, feels like 13.3.
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13: Okay, trains are running on or close to time, so if you want to grab one, go and do it now. Good time to do it. And when it comes to the traffic out there, not looking too bad. Can't see anything bad happen. A little bit greasy, so just take it easy. It's 7 minutes past the hour of 5 here on Triple UFM. 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

Well, that's a group called Naked Eyes, and of course, always something there to remind me. Yeah, pretty good track, isn't it, eh? Free Ride, a little Edgar Winner group, and of course, Ice House kicking off the afternoon. Nothing too serious. The 22nd day of the 5th month, 2026, 19 minutes past the hour of 5, right here on your station, Triple UFM,

Okay, take me in your arms and rock me. That's a little bit of the Doobie Brothers coming at you. Wings, Hell and Wheels, and of course, Smoke from a Distant Fire. Sanford Townsend Band, 30 minutes past the hour of 5. 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

0: Oh, there you go. A little bit of Last Goodnight coming at you. That's a top group, isn't it, eh? Pictures of You. It's not a bad track at all, I tell you. Kiss Me, A Little Sixpence None the Richer, and of course Hall & Oates coming at you with Private Eyes. You're on Triple UFM. It's Friday Drive, my good friend.
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2: Hello there, I'm Terry Daniel. Another opinion poll has indicated a fall in support for the federal government's budget, and there's speculation that changes are on the cards. A survey commissioned by online business publication Capital Brief suggests that 43% of voters think it's a bad budget. The Prime Minister may consider carving out the 30% tax from discretionary trusts in response to concern that it amounts to a death tax. Anthony Albanese says the government is consulting on the budget measures.
3: We'll work through the legislation we've said will be introduced in the second half of the year on trusts. There'll be a consultation period about that. And we made that clear on budget night.
2: A new report shows electric vehicle sales in Australia have reached record highs this year. Mark Dransfield reports.
4: Despite what can be a higher purchase cost, more drivers are going electric. EV purchases have so far jumped to 65% compared to 2025. The Electric Vehicle Council's Aman Gaur says rising fuel prices due to the Iran war are thought to have played a role in the increased take-up.
5: Australians are interested in EVs because they're more affordable now than ever before. There are 10 models of EVs available under $40,000, and you can save up to $3,000 per year by driving an EV because you avoid the gut punch of driving on petrol.
2: Tributes have been pouring in for a Victorian police officer who's died while hiking in South America. The body of 52-year-old Sergeant Matt Payton was found after he tripped and fell off a bridge on the Inca Trail in Peru. He's survived by his wife and three children. Payton's family have released a statement saying they're shattered, describing him as witty and clever. The Variety Bash is getting a reroute due to flooding in the northeast of South Australia. Variety CEO Mark McGill says the journey would have taken participants to Birdsville, but they've had to draw up a new plan with flooding closing roads northeast of Maree.
6: Between Maree and Birdsville is a new inland sea. Without being too flippant, at some points the Department of Transport are saying there's roads that may not ever be opened again. So we had to make, as it says, pivot to Piri. We had to make a call because, you know, this is sort of 15 months work that the bash takes to develop. So we got our skates on, as you say, put the maps over the bonnet, and we're taking off from Piri. The date's the same on 8th of August.
2: The largest light festival in the Southern Hemisphere begins tonight in Sydney. Vivid will run for 23 nights until the 13th of June, with the popular drone show on Sunday to Wednesday nights. New South Wales Transport Coordinator General Howard Collins is warning motorists that road closures will be in place.
7: Look out for those clearway signs. Make sure you don't park in them, because otherwise we'll tow you away. But lots of extra services, 4,600 extra trips, Metro's running, City Trains is running, the light rail will provide you additional services, plus the ferries will be busy tonight.
2: Briefly in other news, a new report has found Brisbane is now considered harder to buy into than Sydney. The River City's median apartment price has risen to $750,000, equating to around five times the average household income. Finally, to the Australian share market, the All Ords has closed up 36 points at 88.77. One Australian dollar was buying 71.12 US cents. This is Air News. Round 11 of the AFL continues tonight with the bottom two sides going head-to-head at the MCG. Essendon take on Richmond, both sides with just one win for the season. Whoever loses this game will have pick number one in next week's mid-season draft. NRL and the Canterbury Bulldogs will be desperate to turn things around tonight when they host the Melbourne Storm at Sydney's Olympic Stadium. Cameron Seraldo's men are struggling, currently on a five-game losing streak. Seraldo says they've struggled to adapt to the new ruck rule, but they can't use that as an excuse.
8: There's still so much of the game that remains the same. You know, you've got to make your tackles, you've got to be disciplined, you've got to play possession and field position, and you know, there's times where we've done that really well and there's times where we haven't been close to where we need to be.
2: Tennis and the singles draw for the French Open has been released. Airsport's Paul Walsh has the details.
9: 13 Australians are included in the main draw for next week's French Open, with three of the women scheduled to meet seeded players in the first round. Kimberly Brewer will face the 5th seed Jessica Pegula, Maya Joint will take on the 28th seed Anastasia Potapova, while the most daunting task belongs to the wildcard entrant Emerson Jones, with the 17-year-old drawing the four times French Open champion Iga Swiatek as her introduction to Roland Garros. Alex de Minaur will face a qualifier as his first round opponent, while Adam Walton has an appointment with the number 6 seed Daniil Medvedev. The second Grand Slam tournament for the year commences Sunday morning, Paris time. Paul Walsh for Air Sport.
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10: And all you got to do is go to bed and wake up, and then it'll be the weather, okay? Does that sound fair? Yeah, okay. Saturday for beautiful Nowra, cloudy, high chance of showers, most likely in the evening. Light winds becoming southeast, 15 to 20 kilometres an hour in the morning, then becoming light in the late afternoon. 90% chance of rain, no fire danger ratings, and moderate for UV indexes. Humidity at the moment's 88%, the dew point's 12.5. Currently, the temperature's 14.5 and it feels like 13.1. Should make it to a top tomorrow of around 20. In the meantime, Milton Ulladulla, cloudy and a medium chance of showers. The chance of morning fog near the Victorian border. It's got me beat why they put that in. Anyway, but it's probably for other stations, I suppose. Yeah, and light winds, okay? Chance of rain, 80%. No when it comes to the fire danger rating. Yes, but only moderate when it comes to the UV index. Humidity, 92%. Dew point's 12.8. Currently 14.1 down your way. It feels like 12.4. So there you go. That's the weather.
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10: Okay. Thomas the Tank is running on or close to time. And, you know, I think I can. No, trains are running on or close to time. Roads are looking pretty cool out there. Can't see any bad happening. It's 6 minutes past the hour of six here on Triple UFM. 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And just before the news, let your love flow, Little Bellamy Brothers. Oh, I hear you say. And Robert Palmer, Bad Case of Loving You. And now, a couple of tracks, or a couple of classics, why not?
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There you go, a little bit of Peter Frampton, Show Me the Way. American Pie, classic stuff, a little Don McLean. And of course, Joe Walsh, Life's Been Good. It's 30 minutes past the hour of six on Triple UFM, Friday Drive.

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7: 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Leave you with some Steve Winwood and Pandora's Box, the original, It's All Coming Back to Me Now. Take it easy.

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7: Ladies and gentlemen, look, it's Benny from Bad Dreams. Hi, Ben, I'm Dylan.
8: I'm Ben from Bad Dreams.
7: Hey. Thanks for joining us. So, Adelaide, you guys are from there, and so many good things are from Adelaide at the moment, aren't there?
8: Yeah.
7: Like, and why are you called Bad Dreams?
8: It's just a name.
7: Come on.
8: That we decided to call our band.
7: Okay.
8: I guess.
7: And if the band doesn't work, do you guys have backup plans? Like, do you have trades?
8: I've always wanted to be a country doctor.
7: Oh, that's nice.
8: So I might go back and do med school.
7: What song are we going to hear?
8: We're going to hear Feeling Remains from our new album, Gutful.
7: Is this it?
8: Yeah, Gutful. Yep, that's the album that's going to come out.
7: It's called Gutful. Why don't you get up there and get ready to play? Ladies and gentlemen, let's put our hands together now. It's Bad Dreams. Let's make some noise.

This is Captain Paul Hannigan, the commanding officer of HMAS Albatross. HMAS Albatross has had a strong presence in the Shoalhaven community since commissioning as a naval air station on the 31st of August 1948. At its core, community engagement is about fostering meaningful, respectful, and lasting relationships between an organization and the people and groups it serves or affects. In the context of HMS Albatross, community engagement is not merely a formality or public relations exercise. It is a commitment to being a responsible neighbour, an active participant in local life, and a contributor to the broader well-being of the Shoalhaven region. HMS Albatross and Nowra, home of the Fleet Air Arm.

0: I am Gordon McKenzie, and around Australia, let the bands play. 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

It's coming to pass. My country's coming apart. The whole thing's becoming such a bumbling farce. Was that a pivotal historical moment we just went stumbling past? Well, here we are, dancing in the rumbling dark. So come a little closer, give me something to grasp. Give me your beautiful, crumbling heart. Another disaster, catharsis. Another half-discarded mirage. Another mask slips. I face off with the physical. My head's ringing from the love of the stars. There is too much pretense here, and too much depends on the fragile wages and extortionate rents here. We're working every dread day that is given us, feeling like the person people meet really isn't us. Like we're gonna buckle underneath the trouble. Like any minute now the struggle's gonna finish us. And then we smile at all our friends. It's hard. We got our heads down and our hackles up, our backs against the wall. I can feel you aching. None of this was written in stone. There is nothing we're forbidden to know. And I can feel things changing. Even when I'm weak and I'm breaking, I stand weeping at the train station, 'cause I can see your faces. There is so much peace to be found in people's faces. I saw it roaring. I felt it clawing at my clothes like a grieving friend. It said there are no new beginnings until everybody sees that the old ways need to end. But it's hard to accept that we're all one and the same flesh, given the rampant divisions between oppressor and oppressed. But we are, though. More empathy, less greed, more respect. All I've got to say has already been said. I mean, you heard it from yourself when you were lying in your bed and couldn't sleep, thinking, couldn't we be doing this differently? I'm listening to every little whisper in the distance singing hymns. And I can feel things changing. But it's so hard.

0: Stopping at the train station, 'cause I can see your faces. There is so much peace to be found in people's faces. It's not enough to imagine we'll be happy when we've got enough stuff. All this stuff is blocking us. I'm neat with no chaser. I'm all spirit, but I'm sinking. Because these days are not days, but strange symptoms. And this age is our age. But our age is rage sinking to beige. And yes, our children are brave, but their mission is vague. Now, I don't have the answers, but there are still things to say. I stare out at my city on another difficult day, and I scream inwardly, when will this change? I'm beginning to fade, but my sanity's saved, 'cause I can see your faces. My sanity's saved, 'cause I can see your faces. It's hard. We got our heads down and our hackles up, our backs against the wall. I can feel your heart racing. None of this was written in stone. The current's fast, but the river moves slow. And I can feel things changing. Even when I'm weak and I'm breaking, I stand weeping at the train station, 'cause I can see your faces. I love people's faces.
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G'day, g'day. Welcome to another serving of Bangers and Mash with me, Jason, right here on Triple U FM, your community radio station, which happens to be 104.5 Central, 92.3 North, and 99.7 in the South. Thank you so much for joining with me for another serving of Bangers and Mash. I have a great hour of tracks for you to look forward to very shortly. We've got songs from the likes of Zach Bryan, Casey Musgraves, Laundry Day, Mafra, Client Liaison, Lennison, Dijon, Devon Again, ASAP Rock, and The Gorillaz, just to name a few. So listen with an open mind, as you do each and every time, and you can hit me up on the socials if you wish. It's both on Instagram and Facebook as Bangers and Mash - Triple U FM. Please give me a like, leave me a comment, send me a message, let me know what you're listening to, or let me know what you think of the show. And I have an email address as well, if you feel that way inclined. It is jason.2ufm@gmail.com. 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
8: Welcome back to The Bangers and Mash with me, Jason, right here on Triple U FM. Hey, I bet you're just wondering what those tracks we played at the start of the show were. I'll let you know. At the very top of the show was Ooh, the Swimming Pool with Dance the Way I Feel. And that was followed by Zach Bryan and Casey Musgraves. An awesome collaboration there with one of the best tracks ever, I Remember Everything. We also heard from Window Kid and Shapes with Folklore. And after that was a Laundry Day with Shut Up, I Love You. And at the end of all those was a track from Mafra with a very cool cover of Bring Me the Horizon's Doomed. And that woman's vocals is absolutely insane in that song. I'm sure you will agree. And we still have some great tracks to look forward to. Coming up very shortly, we've got some Lennison, some Shermanology, some Dijon, some Bershy. But right now, this one's a client liaison. I love this track. So catchy. It's World of Our Love.

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7: 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Of course, you're at the tail end of Bangers and Mash with me, Jason. A couple more songs to go, but I will let you know what we played before the break. Just before the break was the beautiful and devastating track The Dress by the amazing artist Dijon from the incredible album Absolutely. We also heard from Shermanology with A Girl on the Beat, a very catchy track there. Prior to that was Lanison with a cool song Mercy, and we also heard from Bershy, that's B-E-R-S-H-Y, with a song Perma. And at the top of all those was Client Liaison with the feel-good track World of Our Love. And as mentioned, we have a couple more songs to come from the likes of Devon Again, ASAP Rock, and Layla Ebrahimi. But this one right here is a dancey track from Ben Gerrans. It's This Feeling.

I love those raw vocals from Layla Ibrahimi, and that was a track, I'm Sorry, Maria. We also heard from Aesop Rock, a underrated rap artist in my opinion, and that was his track, The Four Winds. Prior to that was Devin again with People versus Marianne Sue, and at the top of all those was Ben Guerin's This Feeling. And we are at the end of the show. Thank you so much for listening. I do hope you enjoyed, as hopefully you do each and every week. Let me know what you think about it. I'm on the socials. It's both on Instagram and Facebook as Bangers and Mash UFM. Hopefully the playlist is posted up there, whether I can be bothered. And you can send me an email if you want as well. It is jason.2UFM@gmail.com. I will finish today's show with a gigantic 7-minute track, if you don't mind. It's Gorillaz featuring Treno and Proof. It's the monster of a song called The Manifesto from the incredible album The Mountain. Hopefully it doesn't cut off at the end, but you never know, time constraints. But hopefully you enjoy what you hear anyway. And in the meantime, you take care of yourselves. Stay safe, stay warm, stay cool, however you wish. And see ya.

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0: I hope you're enjoying this look at Missy Higgins. With 20 years of The Sound of White, also incorporating the new album, The Second Act, we're not too far away from the MRAP chart show from 12, so please stay tuned to Triple UFM Shoalhaven Community Radio, 104.5, 92.3, 99.7.
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0: Vanessa Lowe, long jump gold medalist and world record holder. When I was 15, I was waiting to catch my train. In a split second, my life changed. As the train arrived, the crowd surged forward. I was too close to the platform edge, lost my balance, and fell into the path of the oncoming train. I was in a coma for 2 weeks, and it took 2 years to walk again. So please, stand back, look up, and stay rail safe.
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But coming your way on the program today, the country diabolical diatribes of Dom Sensitive, the grungy sounds of Sour Worm, and the laid-back atmospheres of Crystal Rivers, all of that and more coming your way here on the AMRAP radio show. 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

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Cameron Minigoni is my name, hanging out with you, taking you through some sounds of Australiana. We heard in our ears just then from the currently Berlin-based artist who hails from Perth in WA, the sounds of Web Rumours. The track Blythe Echo is a cut from a forthcoming album called Travelling Circuit. The lyrical basis of that tune originally comes from an English folk song called Bright Phoebus, which was a popular hunting song originally attributed to James Hook in the late 18th century. But in its current state, it's placed in a synthy new wave context, which makes it for a more reflective listen. Once again, that track there by Web Rumours, Blythe Echo. Just before that, from a trio from the Sunshine Coast of Queensland, Double Talk with a groovy pop rock number called Pictures. And also in the mix at the top of that bracket there, to kick off the AMRAP radio show here for another week, we did hear from the Melbourne-based six-piece who are fresh from a 14-date Europe and UK tour, the sounds of Gut Health. Their latest tune, Separate State, really perfectly showcases their chaos meets melody ethos. They formed only roughly about 2 years ago and have only one EP under their belt, but they are quickly staking their claim as being one of the country's most compelling bands. Gut Health really going hard and are as infectious as ever on their latest single, Separate States. This is the AMRAP radio show. My name is Cameron Minigoni. Hope you're having a good time so far here on the program. Before we go any further, I do want to say a big thank you to the team at the Community Radio Network for their tireless efforts behind the scenes in getting this program out into the far reaches of Australia. And also a big thank you to your local community radio station for playing out this program today. And I hope that you have already found something that has widened your interest into the underappreciated pool of local and national talent. But as much as we do love new music each and every week here on the AMRAP radio show, and I'm sure you will be well aware of the huge, vast amounts coming through every single day, we also do keep a very close eye on what tracks broadcasters are playing each week, and these songs make up our AMRAP charts. We've got the Metro chart, which looks after the metropolises of Australia, and the regional chart, which caters to the more rural areas of the country. So we're going to listen to a cut from each of those and get a sense at what people are digging from the four corners of Oz. First up is going to be from the AMRAP Metro chart and a Perth-based group who love their pop rock sound. This one's by Sophian. It's called Million Miles.

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the top of that bracket there, we did hear a couple of tracks taken from the AMRAP chart placings for this week. At the top, from Perth in WA with Sophian, their latest single from the pop rock four-piece is a tune called Million Miles. It's currently at number 7 on the AMRAP Metro charts. Following on from The Pleasures, the internationally renowned cross-country supergroup, which is led by Catherine Britt and Lachlan Bryan. Let's Go Again is the name of that track. They're currently at number 2 on the AMRAP regional chart, and on the tail end of that bracket of material from the Melbourne via Brisbane dream pop artist of Rint with the latest EP called Starfish. That track there is Kiss Me, Kill Me featuring Hatchie. As I mentioned, that is the latest EP from Rint, a record which was nearly 5 years in the making. And Rint recently was a guest presenter on our sister show, Australian Music Is Bloody Great. It's a program where each week we get in a musical guest who take us through some of their favorite recent releases floating around on the amrap.org.au platform. If you do want to listen back to that episode, you can do so courtesy of the Community Radio Plus app, which you can download for free onto your favorite handheld device, or you can check out the transcribed article over on amrap.org.au, where Joe from Rint shares his thoughts as to what he really loves about independent alternative Australian music. Let's hear one of those selections at the moment from a bit of a shoegaze band, but also definitely a group who love their slacker rock vibe. This one from last year's record by Garage Sale. This is a tune called Shoes On.

at the top there from a Melbourne-based outfit, the four-piece of Garage Sale, taken from last year's record Shimmer. The tune is the opening track from that LP. That's a number called Shoes On, one of the selections that Joe of Rinse had in store for us on his episode of Australian Music Is Bloody Great. You can check out the full episode once again on the Community Radio Plus app, which you can download for free from your favorite app store. And you can also have a gander at the transcribed article floating around on amrap.org.au. There's also a whole bunch of previous episodes to indulge yourself in if you're looking for an array of all Australian music. Following on from Garage Sale, we did hear from Melbourne-based artist Evie Lulu, a musician whose work comes straight from the heart. She writes about losing yourself, loving someone, harboring pain and letting go. And lyrically, she's a very sincere and undisguised musician. The track we did hear from Evie Lulu is a tune called Monday, a track which highlights the Melbourne-based singer's commanding yet understated vocals and raw, vulnerable lyrics. And also in the mix there as well, speaking about lyrics, how about a diabolical diatribe from Adelaide-based artist who goes by the name of Dom Sensitive, although you probably are familiar with some of Dom's work, being a member of other bands like Wireheads, most importantly. But the new moniker brings a new lease on life. It's not just a name change, it's an utterly captivating, hyper-stylized, and at times completely bizarre revolution of a prolific artist whose impressive back catalogue of recorded material now spans over a decade. Dom Sensitive with R&D. Keep your eyes on Dinosaur City Records if you want to follow up with more of a forthcoming full-length release. This is the AMRAP Radio Show. Cameron Minigoni is my name here with you today. We don't have much longer to go here on the program before we are through for another week. I'm going to try and squeeze in a couple more tracks before the hour is up. This one for you comes in the form of an indie electronic number, courtesy of the musician who goes by the name of Isla from the Sunshine Coast of Queensland. This one's called Fade Into Forever.

at the moment from the Perth-based three-piece embodying what we love about grunge music from Sourworm, Kill the World. At the top of that bracket from Alia, the track there, Fade Into Forever, what's self-described as a nostalgic banger. That does bring this episode of the AMRAP radio show to a close here. A big thank you to your local community radio station, and of course for the listeners of your fine neck of the woods who love what there is about Australian music. I'm going to leave you with one last track here from a Sydney-based duo of Crystal Rivers. This one's called Together Afar. My name is Cameron Minigoni. 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

0: Somebody famous once said, "With the coming of spring, I am calm again." Calm is good, but to be informed and musically appeased is even better. Not that I have all the answers, but I will try on Mondays right after the 9 a.m. news.
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Mum's been losing her sight for a few years now. It started off with her not being able to read the paper, but as it got worse, she began to lose the confidence to go out on her own. It was strange that she stopped visiting friends or catching the bus into town. Well, a friend said to contact Guide Dogs New South Wales ACT, and thanks to their free services, Mum's back out again doing the things she's always loved. To find out how Guide Dogs New South Wales ACT can assist people with vision loss, call 1800 804 805.

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Off the Wall, here on Triple U, Monday nights, 7 to 9pm, playing punk, defunk, garage, psych, surf, power pop, and any other off-the-wall genre you can

0: Clinton's family have released a statement saying they are shattered, describing him as witty and clever. Another group of so-called ISIS brides, 7 women and 4 children, have left a camp in Syria and are believed to now be travelling to Australia via Damascus. The federal opposition says they should be barred from entering the country due to their possible links to Islamic State. Former AFL star Daniel Motlop has returned to his Northern Territory homeland to champion Australian native ingredients and lead ethical wild harvesting of everything from Kakadu plums to green ants. Motlop says Aboriginal communities are well familiar with the ants' vibrant, zesty flavour.
1: I suppose if you're from places like Queensland in the tropics and, Cairns, Noosa, and then, Darwin, Broome, those sort of areas, you probably know what green ants are, and you've probably tried them as kids growing up and eating them off a tree live, and, you get a citrus sort of flavour out of them.
0: This is Air News. The Canterbury Bulldogs have chased down the Melbourne Storm to snap a 5-game losing streak in last night's NRL. Here's Terry Daniel.
2: The Canterbury Bulldogs have turned it around and had a 10-point win over the Melbourne Storm, 30-20 at Sydney Olympic Stadium. The Storm scored 3 first-half tries and looked in complete control, deservedly leading 18-6 at the break. The Dogs stand-in fullback Jacob Carraz telling Nine the second-half comeback was just what they needed.
3: It wasn't easy first half, they were winning, and we knew that, everything was flowing and what we were doing, attack, defence. It was just little moments, and I thought, second half the boys really ripped in, and so good to get a win and back in, the winner's circle.
2: The result leaves Canterbury with 4 wins from 11 games ahead of a clash with the West Tigers next week.
0: The latter leading Swans take on Geelong in this afternoon's top 4 AFL blockbuster on the Cats' home turf. Sarah Patterson reports.
4: Sydney has made it clear it won't be dictated to by Geelong and any plans it has to tag Isaac Heaney or any other Swans players for that matter. Irishman Oshin Mullen has managed successful shutdown jobs on the likes of Nick Dacos, Harry Sheasel and Marcus Bontempelli. Mark O'Connor too is adept in the tagging role. But Sydney forward Tom Papley says the Swans won't be swayed from playing their brand of footy.
0: Last night Richmond beat Essendon, Fremantle too good for St Kilda. And wins to the Brumbies and Christchurch in Super Rugby. Australian Independent Radio News.
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6: Good morning, folks. This is the Big Case Sunday Breakfast with Crinkles on Saturday, the 23rd of May. Yes. And on the road and rail, well, on the rail, everything's on or close to time. There doesn't seem to be any notifications there. And on the road, everything's okay on the roads, bar the normal speed restrictions. And I thought yesterday they had a sort of the Prime Minister and the Mayor and the local member and all those sort of people, all these luminaries, were on the new Jervis Bay Bypass Bridge. And I thought, a couple of lines on the road there might be open when I come back this afternoon, but it wasn't. I don't know what it was all about, really. Were they opening it or were they not?
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6: It says for Nowra, a cloudy, high chance of showers, most likely in the late afternoon and evening. Winds becoming east, southeast in the morning, then becoming light in the late afternoon. And Ulladulla's pretty, cloudy, medium chance of showers, light winds. Light south-southwest are blowing in Ulladulla. Nothing happening in Nowra, no wind. But top temperatures for the day, Sydney 22, Wollongong, Nowra, Batemans Bay 20 degrees, Ulladulla 18, and 19 degrees in Narumi Newedon down the far south coast, and 15 degrees up at the Barrow Mossvale area. The next tide is a low tide around 20 past 8 this morning, 0.4 of a metre, and the next high tide is around just after 2:30 this afternoon at 1.3 metres. Sunrise around 6:45 and sunset around just before 5 o'clock. Current temperatures, 15 degrees in Ulladulla and 13 degrees in Nowra. It's coming up to 11 minutes past 6 o'clock. That's where we're at.

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Dan. 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Sure enough, I found him out in New Mexico.

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When I worked and I tried and I bowed and I scraped, but nothing did no good.

little ditty there from Kevin Welch. It's called A Flower. And before that was Us and Them from Pink Floyd. You're on the U's, Triple U. This is the Big K Saturday Breakfast with Crinkles on your community radio station. And it's coming up to 26 minutes past 6 o'clock. 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

an instrumental there from Tommy Emmanuel, and the instrumental was called The Journey. And before that was Brian Cadd with Keep On Rockin'. It's easy to say, isn't it? But I digress. It is 24 minutes to 7 o'clock if you've got to get up and about.

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Yeah, that was called Emmett Till from the Backsliders, the mighty Backsliders, and Won't Get Fooled Again by The Who. Oh, well, I've said that before, but I've been fooled again. Yes, it's 9 minutes to 7 o'clock.

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1: 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I can fix it. 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
0: Mate, I think it needs a new transducer.
1: Transducer?
0: Well, there's chips in here. I can't quite reach them.
1: And a sock.
0: Well, how about we just add these bits in here?
1: Oh, yeah.
0: Well, that sounds better now. Welcome to Jukebox Saturday Night.
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2: Yes, the Jukebox guys will be on later on tonight. And we just had Into the Great Wide Open from Tom Petty and the Heartbreakers. And what else we have? Oh, Man Overboard from Do Re Mi. Now it's time for the 7 o'clock news.
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4: Hello, I'm Kim Cartwright. Federal police say trusted insiders at a major cargo port were paid up to $200,000 each to help a criminal syndicate import illicit drugs. A Sydney man is accused of coordinating a group of port botany workers who were last year charged over a failed plot to import 506 kilograms of cocaine into Australia. AFP Detective Superintendent Peter Fogarty says the 29-year-old is facing the prospect of life behind bars.
5: The man has been charged with multiple serious offences, including attempting to possess a commercial quantity of cocaine, participating in a criminal group, and dealing with proceeds of crime.

0: Federal opposition leader Angus Taylor argues another group of women and children with links to ISIS should be and could actually be stopped from entering Australia. Seven women and 14 children have left a camp in Syria and are travelling to Damascus. From there, it's understood they'll fly home, with some potentially facing arrest upon arrival. Overseas, the Jeffrey Epstein scandal that's been engulfing the former Prince Andrew is moving closer to the royal family. Andrew Mountbatten Windsor is now being investigated by police over potential sex crimes inside his former home, the Royal Lodge. Europe correspondent Hannah Sinclair.
1: Detectives want to speak to a woman who claims that she was taken to the disgraced royal's mansion in Windsor for sexual purposes in 2010. They're also appealing for other potential survivors of Jeffrey Epstein to come forward.
0: The oil-rich Canadian province of Alberta will hold a vote in October on whether to start the legal process for a binding referendum to separate from Canada. It's the first test to the country's unity in 30 years. Tensions with Ottawa have simmered for years, particularly over natural resources. And scientists at the University of Oxford in the UK say they are urgently developing a vaccine for the rare strain of Ebola spreading through the Democratic Republic of Congo. Australian researchers have made a breakthrough discovery in the treatment of children with deadly brain cancer. Dr. Navika Manoharan from Zero Childhood Cancer says finding targeted treatment based on individual genetic factors can improve outcomes.
2: Our study is the first to show that precision-guided therapy, which means matching a drug to the signature of the child's brain cancer, can significantly extend the survival of these children with aggressive brain cancers.
0: This is AIR News. The Richmond Tigers finally notched up their second win of the AFL season, and Fremantle continued on their winning ways in last night's AFL. Here's Terry Daniel.
3: Richmond scored a much-needed win, beating an injury-hit Essendon in front of more than 78,000 fans. The Tigers weren't convincing until the last term, when they finally ran clear of the Bombers to win 10-14-74 to 7-14-56. Tigers veteran Jack Ross praised the crowd and his young players on Fox Footy for claiming a win under pressure.
4: It's an awesome game. Like, it's the best game on the calendar by far for us, and to have 78,000 is awesome. Like, we've got so many young guys that haven't played in front of a crowd like this, and to get a win, learn how to win in front of a crowd, it's awesome.
3: In the second game in Perth, Fremantle scored a 30-point win over St Kilda, 16-8-104 to 11-8-74. Terry Daniel, Air Sport.
0: The Bulldogs have snapped their five-game losing streak with an emphatic 30-20 win over the Storm at home. Canterbury taking their golden opportunity, with Melbourne missing star playmakers Cameron Munster and Harry Grant. Dogs coach Cam Serrato applauding his team's resilience on the back of an injury-riddled season start.
5: We've had a few injuries over this opening period, but that's created opportunities for AJ Jones, Jack and Jed Reardon, and we're really, really proud of those guys that are coming in and debuting, coming through our pathway system, and big part of our future.
0: In supercars, Brody Kostecki topped the timesheets in practice two ahead of the Tasmanian Super 440. Australian Independent Radio News.
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7: Yes, on the rail, everything's happening on or close to time. There's no notifications otherwise. And on the roads, well, it started raining. Well, you know, half an hour ago, it was a bit of a mizzle. Now it's turned into a light rain or a heavy drizzle. Oh, it's hard to work out sometimes, isn't it? But so be careful on the roads, a bit wet around the traps.
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7: Yes, the weather. Well, it's going to be sort of a wettish type week, really. Probably a bit better, a bit wetter than it was last week. But, yeah. Well, they say high chance of showers most likely this afternoon. It's happening already. And it's going to be a cloudy, showery sort of day by the look of it. Top temperatures: Sydney 22, Wollongong, Nowra, Batemans Bay 20, Ulladulla 18, Narooma to Eden 19 degrees, and Barrel Area, Mossvale 15 degrees. The tides: next low tide is at 20 minutes past 8 this morning at 0.4 of a metre, and roughly 2:35 this afternoon. High tide, only 1.3 meters.

It is sunrise around 6:45 and sunset just before 5:00. Now, current temperatures, 13.4 in Nowra and 15.1 in Ulladulla. As I look out the window, the light rain's gone back to mizzle. But the roads will be wet, so be careful out there. Now, it's 7 minutes past 7:00, Triple UFM.

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That was Whiskey in the Jar from Thin Lizzy. Before that was Stir It Up from Bob Marley and the Wailers. It's just gone 20 minutes past 7 o'clock. 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
1: Buses have blind spots. 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A message from the New South Wales Government.

Yeah, that was Mind's Eye from, Wolf Mother, and Want Ad Blues before that from George Thorogood and the Destroyers. It's 7:30, Triple UFM, and it's time for This Day in Rock. This day, May the 23rd, and this day in 1981, Stars on 45 dominate the charts everywhere. They sounded, if the listener was not over-familiar with the original, clearly armies of record buyers thought so, as a single by Star Sound, Stars on 45, careered up the charts on both sides of the Atlantic. In retrospect, for a medley of hits by the Beatles performed by a faceless group of Dutch session musicians with a tight disco beat to the top, the US singles chart was pretty remarkable. Star Sound was the brainchild of Jaap Egermont, a Dutch musician who had been Golden Earring's drummer for a while. He was commissioned by the man who owned the copyright on Venus, the 1970 US chart-topping single by Dutch group Shocking Blue, who had discovered a 12-inch single that featured an illegally bootlegged medley of old hits, was selling in large quantities. It was very popular in the discotheques. Venus was the opening song of the medley, but it was being used without copyright payments, and he asked Egermont to create a similar melody, but legally. Egermont decided to feature more Beatles songs that had appeared on the bootleg and using top Dutch session musicians to sing like the individual Beatles. Bas Meyers was a perfect John Lennon clone vocally, while Ockie Hoodsons took the Paul McCartney parts, and Hans Vermeulen was the George Harrison sound-alike, created a medley that lasted 11 and a half minutes. For American release, the publishers insisted that the title of the songs of the medley be included in its title, resulting in a 41-word title, the longest of any single to make the chart. Later, Egermont scored similar success with ABBA and Stevie Wonder sound-alikes. This day in 1957, teenager Lyman records in London. Frankie Lyman, lead vocalist with the Teenagers, the black vocal quintet who actually were teenagers, recorded in London with British producer Norrie Paramore, who would become the producer of dozens of hits by Cliff Richards in the following year. Lyman was 13 years old when Why Do Fools Fall in Love became a British number one, and his group's only US top 10 hit. He tragically died of a drug overdose in 1968 when he was still only 25. At this day in 1977, Jefferson Starship were prevented from playing a free concert at Golden Gate Park, San Francisco, due to the ban on electronic instruments. They later said that one of their biggest hits, We Built This City, had been inspired by the ban. This day in 1979, the film biography of The Who, The Kids Are All Right, was premiered in New York. And this day in 1987, the Beastie Boys and Run DMC opened the UK tour in London. People who were born on this day: 1910, Artie Shaw, band leader. 1918, Bumps Blackwell and Robert Blackwell. 1920, Helen O'Connell from the Dorsey Band. 1921, Humphrey Littleton. 1925, Mac Wiseman, Malcolm Wiseman. 1928, Rosemary Clooney. 1943, General, inverted commas, Norman Johnson, chairman of the board. 1946, Daniel Klein from the J. Giles Band. 1947, Bill Hunt from ELO and Wizard. 1953, Rick Fenn from 10cc. 1957, Therese Bizarre, Dollar. 1967, Junior White, Musical Youth. People who died on this day: 1963, Eddie Howard. 1975, Mumbus and Mabley. So out of all that lot there, at coming up to 25 minutes to 8, we start off with Artie Shaw, Cruising Along Here.

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0: That was the Wall Street Shuffle, 10cc. Rick Fenn was in 10cc. He was born this day, 1953. Rock Aria, ELO. Bill Hunt was in ELO, and he was born this day, 1947. Hey There, Rosemary Clooney. Oh, we're going way back here. She was born this day, 1928. Good Golly, Miss Molly, the Little Richard song. That was version was the Sonics. And Bumps and Robert Blackwell were born on this day, 1918. And Blue Skies, Artie Shaw, he was born on this day, 1910. It's 8 minutes to news time at 8 o'clock. And Tommy Rott's in the house. How you going, Tommy?
1: Oh, good, thank you.
0: You didn't get wet in that drizzle, did you? Or?
1: No.
0: No, you ducked it.
1: Mm.
0: Oh, that's all right.
1: It should be clearing up, shouldn't it, according to the weather report?
0: Well, they say it's going to be cloudy and probably rain later on today. Medium chance of showers in Ulladulla and high chance of showers most likely this afternoon in Nowra.
1: Mm.
0: So it's going to be a wet week. There could be a couple of days next week where it's going to be 40 mil or something like that.
1: Oh, okay. That's if it doesn't change.
0: Oh, the weather forecast. I mean, they forecast rain every day, even if it's only 1 mil.
1: Yeah.
0: Just in case.
1: Just in case.
0: Hmm.
1: Yeah. Just in case.
0: So what are we talking about again? I think I've forgotten already.
1: Well, we're talking about apologies.
0: Oh, you must apologise for your for your behaviour.
1: Well, yeah, but apologies are kind of like a learnt behaviour.
0: What do you mean a learnt behaviour?
1: Looking at things retrospectively, I think a lot of people started off life. I mean, you didn't start off life apologising. I mean, I didn't apologise the minimum till I was 18.
0: Didn't
1: never,
0: you?
1: Never. Had no cause to, no need to. Was never asked to apologise.
0: Didn't you hit a little girl with a stick when you were a little boy and all the parents were hanging around and your mother dragged you up and said, you apologise to Jenny now?
1: Well, you don't get caught. Well, I mean, that's the whole point.
0: Well, yeah, well, sometimes you get caught. That's the problem.
1: Well, it is a problem, so you make sure you don't get caught, whatever you do. If you do get caught, well, you just have to wear it. I mean, same as playing up at school. You know, we didn't go running off to the principal and saying, oh, don't give me the cane with six strokes because, you know, or come up with some sort of excuse or apology.
0: Oh, no, you were sprung.
1: Yeah, that was it. I mean,
0: you were gone.
1: Well, at that point, you know, I mean, it was embarrassing enough that you got caught. It was embarrassing enough that you end up with a red face, not to mention red hands. But you basically had to sort of then just wear it. I mean, you know, I mean, this is part of the character building.
0: Oh, is that
1: and
0: what
1: then,
0: it is?
1: Yeah, and then, you know, I mean, like...
0: Well, it's so hard to be humble when you're perfect in every way. Yeah, you know, if you're humble, you apologise sometimes.
1: Oh, well, I think a lot of people don't have need to be apologising because they don't get caught for things. And then, of course, when you get to 18, that legal age of, you know, police getting involved and one thing or another, then you got to start apologising left, right and centre.
0: Oh.
1: Yeah. Whether or not it's a genuine, true apology or not, it's another story. You know, I mean, there's an art in that, you know, the tactic of apologising.
0: Oh, I think so.
1: You know, and doing it convincingly so that people accept it and believe it. Because that's the fear, isn't it? I mean, if you apologise and it's rejected, you know, that's another kettle of fish. Well, you know, well, rejection.
0: You don't accept that apology.
1: Well, you know.
0: You shouldn't have done it in the first place.
1: Yeah, but that's when you go back and double down on your story.
0: Oh,
1: you know,
0: okay.
1: It's just another part of the pantomime when you have to, you know, think a bit more laterally about how you're going to craft this story to get yourself out from underneath the trouble.
0: Oh, exactly. A story.
1: Yeah, oh, yeah, it's a story.
0: Definitely not a reality. It doesn't have to be a reality.
1: Well, it could be a reality, based in reality.
0: Don't get mixed up with reality in a story.
1: I mean, like, if you're going to make an apology, you've got to make it stick, haven't you, really? You know what I mean? Like, you know, it's no, you can't sort of have half an apology. You're better off really grovelling and going for it to start with, I think, so that, you know, you can get away with it. If you have an unconvincing apology, then you're caught out. Oh, well, you're caught out. And then you've got to go back and sort of go into the old, I'm going to go home and have a look in the mirror type thing, or I need to have a good talk to myself. You know, gee, I've really let myself down. I've let everybody else around down, you know, like. Yeah, but you can't be making excuses when you apologise.
0: Okay, we better go to the news. We're going to go to the news with I Saw the Light, Todd Rundgren. It's about 3 minutes to news time.

0: Has revived its 2022 promise to pour 25% of all new infrastructure spending into projects including schools, hospitals and roads in regional Victoria. Stephanie Wackluick, Melbourne.
1: An investigation into Andrew Mountbatten Windsor has now expanded to include other potential crimes, including sex offences. Europe correspondent Josh Bavis explains.
2: Andrew Mountbatten Windsor has been under investigation for misconduct in public office since his spectacular arrest on his 66th birthday 3 months ago. It relates to his time as trade envoy between the year 2001 and 2011. Now Thames Valley Police has confirmed that investigation has expanded. It's understood potential sexual misconduct and abuse of position are now active avenues of inquiry. Police also confirmed they had already spoken to a number of witnesses. Andrew Mountbatten Windsor has previously denied any wrongdoing. The release of more Epstein files in the US earlier this year showed he had shared information with Jeffrey Epstein during his time in that position. The police investigation was announced within weeks of the documents being made public.
1: Friends and family of a man who was fatally bitten by a shark off Western Australia's Rottnest Island while spearfishing have gathered to share their memories. 38-year-old Stephen Mattaboni was mauled by a 4-metre shark about a kilometre out to sea. Mr Mattaboni's longtime friend, Liam Thomas, says he would want people to continue enjoying the ocean and the island.
3: Rottnest will always remain special for us, even more so now, and we'll continue to visit Rottnest. We'll continue to remember Stephen in Rottnest, and that place will always hold a special place in our hearts moving forward.
1: This is Air News. In tennis, it's sadly all over for Alex de Minaur in Germany. Air Sports' Paul Walsh has the details.
4: America's Tommy Paul has put an end to the strong run of Alex de Minaur at the Hamburg Open after he defeated the Aussie 2-6, 6-3, 6-3 in their semi-finals clash. The Demon started strongly and seemed to have Paul's measure until the American found his rhythm and broke the Demonar serve early in both the second and third sets. The Hamburg campaign has elevated Demonar back to number 7 in the world, overtaking Taylor Fritz and Daniel Medvedev, and has provided the perfect clay court preparation for the French Open, which starts tomorrow in Paris. Paul Walsh for Air Sport.
1: In AFL, the Dockers have made it a club record 10 straight wins with a 30-point victory over the Saints at Perth Stadium last night, 16-8, 104 to 11-8, 74. Acting captain Andrew Brayshaw says it's a great achievement with more improvement to come.
5: Solid win like that. Like, we'll enjoy it the next couple of days, and then our first day back in the club, we'll move on to the next one. So really good challenge coming up at the Gabba against Brizzy. You know, we got a few guys out at the moment who are looking to come back in, so hopefully we can get Moose back as well, which would be nice.
1: Richmond scored a much-needed win, beating an injury-hit Essendon 10-14-74 to 7-14-56. And in NRL, the Canterbury Bulldogs had a 10-point win over the Melbourne Storm 30-20 in Sydney. Australian Independent Radio News.
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7: A bit wet on the road, so be careful out there. Bit of drizzle and just enough to make the roads wet, but otherwise there's no notifications and everything's running on or about time on the rail, so that's pretty good.
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7: Well, what do they say? And Ullazull's pretty short, medium chance of showers, light winds. There is a light wind blowing down there, south-south-easter. What does Ola Dola say? Oh, high chance of showers, most likely the late afternoon. Yeah, it's sort of drizzling now. And, 1 to 5 mil, they say. 1 to 5 mil in both places, so who knows. Top temperatures for the day. Sydney 22, Wollongong, Nowra, Batemans Bay 20, Ola Dola 18. Narooma to Eden, 19 degrees and 15 degrees up at the Bowral Mossvale area. Tides, the next tide is around about 20 past 8 this morning, 0.4 of a metre. And the next high tide's around 25 to 3 this afternoon, 1.3 metres. Sunrise, roughly 6.45, and just before 5 o'clock it's sunset. So, current temperatures, 14 in Nowra and 16.3 in Ulladulla. There you go. It's 7 minutes past 8 o'clock, Triple UFM.

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0: That was Stay With Me from The Faces with Rod the Mod, Rod Stewart up front on vocals. And before that was Black Stick from The Cruel Sea. And Tommy's in the house. He hadn't made an apology all morning for anything.
1: No.
0: All his life, I probably think.
1: No, no. I've been busy apologising ever since we, you know, get to that fateful age of 18.
0: Oh, 18.
1: Yeah. Then you have to, you know, because the authorities and that could get involved in your misbehaviour, so you have to then, you know, develop that skill of being able to craft a nice apology.
0: Oh, well, you're not a kid anymore.
1: Yeah, exactly.
0: You can't get away with that.
1: No, no.
0: Whether you want to or not.
1: Whether you want to or not.
0: I've got one song here called All Apologies.
1: Yeah.
0: From Nirvana.
1: Yeah.
0: So I don't know what that's all about.
1: Well, that'd be a pretty hollow apology, wouldn't it?
0: That's the only apology song I could find.
1: I mean, a lot of it is your upbringing and association with people and expectations, isn't it? I mean, I know that you've had...
0: And your civility.
1: Yeah, but I mean, I know that you've had a different life experience with those formative years...
0: A
1: lot of people.
0: Yeah, different to a lot of people, yeah.
1: So,
0: A lot of people went to the high school, went to the primary school, then went to the high school. Well, it didn't really happen.
1: What, for you?
0: Yeah.
1: Yeah, that'd explain it.
0: I went to 3 primary schools and 2 high schools.
1: What, they wouldn't accept you, or?
0: No, I was, where I lived.
1: Oh, okay. Well, so it wasn't because you were a dummy.
0: Well, I started off in Sylvania Primary School and ended up at Kings Grove North High School.
1: Yeah, which is kind of funny.
0: And in between was a mishmash.
1: Yeah. Where I started off at Bexley Primary School and ended up at Kings Grove South High School.
0: Yeah, right.
1: It was co-ed as well.
0: So you go to school with the same people you went to in primary school?
1: Some. But no apologising. You never really needed to apologise. We were probably a bit more crafty, you know, to make sure we didn't sort of, you know, come unglued to start with, then didn't need to apologise.
0: Well, what you're saying is you should have apologised a few times, but you didn't get caught.
1: No, it never entered our minds, you know. I mean, the people that I was hanging around with, you know. I mean, we were high achievers, potentially.
0: Desperate out of Kings.
1: But then you got mixed up with that bloody surfboard business and then... As in riding around at the beach on a surfboard, much like myself and my crew. But my crew was not very loyal at all. I mean, we could not trust each other. We were backstabbing each other every opportunity, ganging up on one another, all on the quiet, and all sorts of, you know, very untrustworthy, unloyal behaviour, whereas it seems like your crew have been friends for life.
0: Well, some of them aren't. Like, there's closer friends and non-friends, but you have that commonality. We're in a board riders club. They formed a board riders club probably 6 months before I joined, Wanda Beach Board Riders Club. And everybody in the club wasn't an ace. I mean, you had your...
1: Yeah, but there was...
0: Ones that didn't want to shout, and this and that you had.
1: Yeah.
0: I wouldn't get in a shout because I had to buy you a beer then.
1: Yeah.
0: All that sort of stuff.
1: But you started apologising for being a goose.
0: Yeah, I started apologising early because I was a bit of a motor mouth.
1: Yeah.
0: So you say things, you look at a situation, you say things that you think are funny, but the people within earshot don't think it's funny. Especially if they think it's... about their girlfriend or something.
1: Oh.
0: So that's a bit of a nasty one.
1: Yes.
0: So you go, well, you know, it diffuses the situation a bit if you apologise.
1: Yeah.
0: And sorry, I didn't realise that blah, blah, blah, you know. So apologies were in order.
1: Yeah.
0: So apologise and talk your way out of it.
1: Yeah.
0: That's the story.
1: But you were sort of fairly genuine, weren't you, with your apology at the time?
0: Well, yeah, because it was pointed out to you that what you said wasn't de rigueur with the situation. Where what you said, you were probably doing it for a laugh or something.
1: Yeah.
0: but it was maybe at someone's expense that didn't appreciate it.
1: Yeah.
0: So someone else would jump up and go, oh, mate, that's no good. You know, you better apologise to that person.
1: Yeah.
0: So you go, well, yeah, they didn't see it how I saw it.
1: Yeah.
0: Fair enough. Apologise, get over it and keep going.
1: Yeah.
0: Otherwise, you're creating a situation where I'm not really believing in what I'm talking about.
1: Well, okay.
0: I'm just shooting the breeze and mouthing off and trying to get a laugh here and there.
1: Yeah.
0: So, you know, it can come unstuck. That's the way it was.
1: Yeah. Yeah.
0: Apologies all round.
1: Yeah. Well, it's good to apologise freely, isn't it? You know what I mean? Like, it sort of demonstrates a sense of maturity to basically accept and be responsible for your own stupidity or your own nastiness and or whatever it might be. There's the other conundrum is that, like, with this loyalty to your group, basically spawned all these apologies and whatever. I tried to apologise one time because, and I don't think I should have apologised, you know? I didn't apologise. I mean, and what I'm talking about is that situation where you and I differ, for example, is that you, when you're drinking with your mates, say that it's not good or cool or acceptable, no apologies will be accepted. If, for example, what I'm saying is that if I'm drinking with people and then I don't want to drink with me mates anymore, I want to go somewhere else and drink with some girls I know.
0: Yeah, but it was in the same place, wasn't it?
1: Huh?
0: It was in the same place.
1: No, different venue.
0: Different venue.
1: I want to pay the bill, I want to get out of there and I want to go and spend time and spend the rest of my budget, my money, with these girls I know.
0: Yeah, but you're going to cop a shiacking anyway, aren't you?
1: Well,
0: that's the law of the jungle. Well,
1: that's what you say, and what I'm arguing is basically indefensible because it's seen as being not so much a traitor, but it's seen as being.
0: Are you with the boys or not?
1: Yeah, to the point where it's seen to be disrespectful from the point of view of they are of no value and it's demeaning to them, which I can see is a valid point, but I still can't see how I can't have the freedom to decide who I'm going to spend my money on.
0: You shouldn't have started off with the boys then.
1: Yeah, I know.
0: Okay, it's all apologies here, and it is 27 minutes past 8 o'clock, and I've got all apologies. I've got a song by Nirvana called All Apologies. See how that goes.

0: Yes, it's me, Dan, at the International Space Station, heading on my way to the Burbank Studios for another episode of the Get Carter Show. Let me see, have I got my Time magazine? Check. Have I got my music? Check. Have I got my book of silly things to do? Check. Have I got my space food sticks? Are they even a thing? 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Get ready for the Get Carter Show, Saturday 5 to 7. See ya, bye.
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1: Yes, plenty of shows on Triple UFM to keep you going all through the day and all through the week. We just had Angel of Harlem from U2 and All Apologies, I don't know what that was about, from Nirvana. Remember Nirvana, the 90s grunge band? Now it's 24 minutes to 9 o'clock. It's time for the racing tips, and the Phantom Tipsy is not too happy. He doesn't like these out-of-town Saturday meetings like Hawkesbury, Gosford, Scone. Well, that's his excuse. He's not apologising, he's just making an excuse. So here we go again. Track, soft six of the rails in the true position at Royal Randwick today. Race one, number three, Lady Catalina, with number nine, Time to Go. Race two, number two, Audrey's Lane, with number 12, Fixius. Race three, number nine, Weyburn, with number eight, Speedy Henry. Race four, number 10, Deluvier, with number one, Thrice. Race five, number nine, Ainsbury, with number two, Bird Whistle. Race six, number 13, Sister Shay, with number nine, Just Glamorous. Race seven, number 14, Bestower, with number three, Rotagilla. Race eight, number eight, the 300, with number 12, Asgarda. Race nine, number two, Amazing Eagle, with number three, Snack Bar. And race 10, Lucky Last, number 5, Mafia, with number 12, King Tut. And good luck and good punting. And bet with your head and not above it, as they say in the classics. Well, what have we got? Oh, well, we'll have a bit of magic carpet ride from S. Wolf. You know the man, S. Wolf. 22 minutes to 9.

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0: Oh, a bit of a rip-tearing last night, that one. That was The Crawl from Johnny Winter and Magic Carpet Ride from Steppenwolf. And there's Tommy still in here making excuses and...
1: Apologies.
0: He won't make an apology, though.
1: Yeah, I know. I make apologies all the time.
0: Do you?
1: Yeah, well, they're all false, but I still make them.
0: Now that you've learnt... At 12...
1: Learn what you can get away with.
0: 12 minutes to 9 already. Jumping Johnny Bird will be on soon.
1: Yeah, I know. He's a bit sort of unbelievable with all his apologies all the time.
0: No, he never apologised.
1: Well, he doesn't, does he?
0: No.
1: Oh, I thought he did.
0: Only if you got who.
1: Yeah, but I mean, like, he...
0: You can't be going...
1: He's always on the back foot, isn't he?
0: No, I don't know. You can't be going around going, oh, sorry, sorry, sorry, sorry all the time.
1: Oh, well, John does that.
0: Is it apology sorry, a sorry, or is apology an excuse? Or neither?
1: Well...
0: It can be.
1: Depends on how you craft it.
0: All right, be, okay.
1: I mean, you know, will an apology be accepted if I say I'm going to buy drinks for some new girls and not my drinking mates? You know?
0: Well, it depends how you're cutting the rug at the time, doesn't it?
1: Well, the problem is it seems like it might be seen as being transactional or manipulative.
0: Nah.
1: Someone, they feel hurt, you know, that it's going to come across as being...
0: If you're carrying on like a pork chop, the
1: Well, you're providing, you know, an opportunity for jealousy because you're basically replacing people, you know.
0: What's the jealousy? That's your problem. The boys are drinking with the boys, having a bit of fun.
1: Well, maybe they want to come and drink with the girls too, but they feel allegiance to their mates because they're already in the middle of a drinking round or something.
0: Maybe they don't. Maybe they like hanging with the boys for a while, having a bit of a laugh. What about your team? They lost yesterday. Ha, ha, ha.
1: Yeah.
0: That sort of thing.
1: Yeah. I suppose you got to try and smooth over the tension with your drinking mates. Apparently, it's generally better to keep the apology separate from the social status, attention, or competition. So,
0: what?
1: You know, like you're supposed to say something like, "I know I handled things badly the other night, and I'm sorry for that. I still value our friendships."
0: Oh, well, that value of friendship, yeah, that's a modern thing, isn't it?
1: Well, you know.
0: We're still mates, though.
1: Yeah.
0: But value my friendship.
1: Yeah. That's a bit limp, isn't it? But if you said, my shout, you know, they go, all's forgiven, you know.
0: Yeah, well, you know, you wouldn't shout if a shark bit you.
1: But then the problem is, I mean, how do you get away with the same behaviour again?
0: Well, you don't have to get away with it. You just have to...
1: Don't go there at all and then just go straight to the girls?
0: No, just...
1: That's one. That's obviously an easy way. Because it's not like they miss you when you're not there.
0: No. You're just another Joe Blow to have a bit of a razzle with.
1: Yeah. I mean, it's not like they miss you. It's only when you try... When you're mixed up with them, and this is, I think, the argument that you're contesting, is that it's not polite to be seen to be abandoning them because, you know, they're replaceable and...
0: It's not de rigueur.
1: Well, I know you're
0: saying. As they say.
1: But when can an individual then make their own decision about what they're going to do and how do they extricate themselves from some social situation?
0: They can make it any time they like, but the lead-up is the problem, isn't it?
1: Is it?
0: Yeah, well, if you're leading up, you're with the boys, oh, sorry, boys, see you later. Like
1: I'm bored, I've had enough.
0: Yeah.
1: I got other things to do.
0: Like you've got
1: You've
0: got to put yourself in a good position.
1: Well, but it becomes awkward, doesn't it? To talk, you know, I mean, so what do you got to do? Sit there and make out like you're engaged in the stupid, you know?
0: Well, you went there.
1: Yeah, I know, but it might be on a nightly basis, say.
0: Well,
1: say the boys meet at the pub between around six, and then they hang for a couple of hours.
0: Yeah.
1: You know, they either go and have something to eat or they eat something there or they go home to their wives or girlfriends or whatever the story is, you know. But if you say that you've had enough of them, well, you don't really say. You just say, oh, look, you know, I've only got $10 in my pocket. And I'm not buying any more drinks here because I'm not thirsty. I don't want any more drinks. I want to go for a walk. and I want to go and look at some bright lights, and maybe I'll go and amuse myself with somebody else for the remaining
0: $10. It depends on how your behaviour and how you approach it, doesn't it?
1: I don't see why I should apologise.
0: Well, if you're going to be a smart ass, you'll have to apologise.
1: Well, no. No, I'm not going to apologise.
0: See, I knew you were a belligerent sort of person.
1: I don't know what the general public would think about that, but I mean, my argument is that I don't see why I have to apologise for something when I don't think I should apologise. I mean, surely I've got freedom of choice and surely I can do what suits me. I mean, you know, I mean, we're not chained together in some sort of pact.
0: You've got to look at the other side of the argument, haven't you?
1: What's that?
0: Well, the other person's side.
1: What?
0: That wants you to apologise.
1: Well, what's their grievance?
0: That's right. You've got to figure it out. You'd be a bit of a worry, Tommy.
1: No. I'm not changing my ways.
0: Are you?
1: No.
0: Well, that's what we're worried about.
1: No. I mean, and because the thing is, it's kind of a mute point. I mean, if I felt some sort of obligation, then I'd just, you know, come up with some excuse.
0: When's an excuse an apology?
1: Well, it's never an apology. It's just an excuse.
0: And when you say sorry, is that an apology?
1: No.
0: I mean, you say if you go for the door,
1: because there's no explanation behind it. Why are you sorry? I mean, that's the next step. Why are you sorry? Because I need to acknowledge what happened. I need to take responsibility. I need to show some understanding of the impact that, you know, the boys were all upset, and I promise I won't do it again.
0: Plenty of simple sorries, eh? You walk to a door and someone's at the door at the same time as you and you sort of half bump each other.
1: Yeah.
0: Well, your first reaction is, sorry, you know.
1: Yeah.
0: It's not...
1: Yeah.
0: It's just a reaction, isn't it? It's not really an apology or anything.
1: Mm.
0: Nothing like that.
1: Yeah. I mean, I just don't think I need to apologise for that sort of thing, you know. I mean, if, for example, in a social situation like that, you can always come up with an excuse, you know. Oh, the cow flew over the moon, or the dog barked, or, you know, something, you know, and then, I've got to go and get the milk or something or other, or, you know. I mean, any excuse, and it's accepted.
0: Oh, well, that's it.
1: But if you say that, no, I've had enough of you guys, I'm going to drink with somebody else.
0: Yeah, but that's showing no tact at all. Not very...
1: But it's honest.
0: It's not very tactful.
1: Well, it's very honest.
0: Yeah, but you're not honest all the time in your life, are you?
1: Well, I mean, they're not...
0: What you think and what you say to people is a different thing.
1: Well, let's face it, the people that you drink with down at the pub are really only drinking buddies, aren't they?
0: Yeah, sort of, yeah.
1: Yeah, most of the time.
0: Yeah.
1: I mean, it's not like they send you a birthday card.
0: No, that's where you meet them.
1: Yeah, you just meet them there.
0: Yeah.
1: You know, and there'll be people from all walks of life.
0: And you're there probably get a little bit tipsy, I suppose, but a little bit loose and have a bit of a laugh. That's what it's all about. Laughter's the best medicine.
1: Yeah. I mean, but an apology's the strongest, apparently, when your behaviour afterwards changes noticeably over time.
0: Oh, well, we better go to a song, Tommy, and say goodbye. So, Fly Too High, Janice Ian. And apologies to everybody out there. As I always say, have a good day, have a good weekend. If you turn your head around, have a good life. Goodbye now.
1: And thank you for accepting my apology.

0: prison since and was declared a high-risk offender in 2022. Since then, he's been jailed multiple times for breaching orders. He'll be released next week and will be subject to another 11 conditions about his use of the internet, his address and his interactions with children. A group of Australian farmers will donate 500 tonnes of surplus wheat to Sudan to help alleviate famine in the African nation. Grain of Hope is trying to raise $1 million to ship the grain to the conflict zone. The organisation believes it will help feed around 45,000 people. One of the founders, Patricia Garcia, believes there should be a permanent arrangement to send excess produce overseas.
1: We should have a moral obligation that we need to be able to find that with a country that has so much wheat, we should not be in a position to feel that we can't contribute to trying to address situations where people have absolutely nothing.
0: This is Air News. Canterbury Bulldogs beat Melbourne Storm in the NRL. Here's Terry Daniel.
2: The Canterbury Bulldogs have turned it around and had a 10-point win over the Melbourne Storm, 30-20 at Sydney Olympic Stadium. The Storm scored three first-half tries and looked in complete control, deservedly leading 18-6 at the break. The Dogs stand-in fullback Jacob Carraz telling Nine the second-half comeback was just what they needed.
3: We worked hard, you know, it wasn't easy first half, they were winning, and we knew that, you know, everything was flowing and what we were doing, attack, defence. It was just little moments, and I thought, you know, second half the boys really ripped in, and yeah, so good to get a win and back in, you know, the winner's circle.
2: The result leaves Canterbury with four wins from 11 games ahead of a clash with the West Tigers next week.
0: In Formula One, all the action this weekend from Canada with an update, here's Paul Walsh.
4: The Mercedes garage has continued its dominance of the 2026 F1 season by claiming both places on the front row for the third sprint race of the season in Montreal. George Russell claimed the all-important pole position, just pipping teammate Kimi Antonelli, while the second row will be occupied by the McLaren duo of Lando Norris and Oscar Piastri. For Russell, just a relief to secure the top spot.
5: We obviously saw in Miami, McLaren were really close and Ferrari not too far behind. And on a track like this is really excelling. So pleased to have it on the car. Pleased to be back in P1. It's been a little while, but yeah, obviously still big focus for tomorrow.
0: Wins to Wallyalup Fremantle and Richmond in the AFL. Australian Independent Radio News.
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7: And taking a look at what's going down weather-wise at 5 minutes past the hour of nine. Here in Nowra, cloudy, high chance of showers, most likely in the late afternoon and evening. Light winds becoming east-southeast, 15 to 20 kilometres an hour in the morning, then becoming light in the late afternoon. 90% chance of rain, so don't let that little bit of sunshine fool you, okay? Fire danger rating sitting on no rating at all. Moderate when it comes to the UV index, and the humidity is 92% here in Nowra at the moment. Dew point 13.6. Currently the temp, 14.9, feels like 14.6, should make it to a possible a 20 today, they tell us. And there's hazardous surf warnings for Illawarra, Bateman and Eden Coasts. So there you go. When it comes to Milton Ulladulla, short, sweet and simple, just like the people in the town itself. Cloudy, medium chance of showers and light winds. There you go. I'll send you the address later for the check, okay? Chance of rain, 90%. Fire danger rating, no rating at all. Moderate when it comes to the UV index. The humidity is 82% down your way. Dew point's 12.9. Currently 16. Feels like 50.5. You should make it to a top of around 18 today, they tell us. So there you go. When it comes to the salties out there, Illawarra coastal waters, the forecast for Port Kingdall, Ulladulla, winds southeasterly 15 to 20 knots, turning easterly 10 to 15 knots in the evening, around 1 metre for the swell, easterly 2 to 3 metres for the, around 1 metre for the seas, swell easterly 2 to 3 metres. Naughty boy. Weather cloudy, 80% chance of showers. Caution for large, powerful surf conditions. They're expected to be hazardous with coastal activities such as crossing bars by the boat and rock fishing. Okay? No worries at all. When it comes to Bateman's coastal waters, forecast Ulla Dulla to Montague Island, wind southeasterly 10 to 15 knots and turning easterly during the morning, winds reaching up to 20 knots offshore north of Maria Heads during the morning, seas around 1 metre, swell easterly 1.5 to 2 metres, increasing to 2

0: 2 to 3 metres around midday, partly cloudy with an 80% chance of showers. Once again, the large powerful surf conditions for when you're crossing bars and boat and rock fishing. Okay, so just watch yourself out there. No worries at all. When it comes to the tides, let's see what's going down with them. 7 minutes past 9 this morning. 1 minute ago, it was low tide, 8.51 of a metre. 44 minutes past 3 this afternoon, sitting on a high one, 1.58 of a metre. Then at 36 minutes past 10 this evening, 0.35 of a metre. A little bit of a lowy. So there you go. That's what's happening weather-wise.
1: Triple U Road and Rail Update.
0: Okay, trains from 3 a.m. to 11 a.m. Buses replace trains between Dapto, Port Kembla and Sutherland. Trains run to a changed timetable between Bomaderry, Kiama and Dapto, and the T4 Illawarra trains run between Sutherland and Bondi Junction. The first train for the South Coast Line stations leaves Bondi Junction at 10.13, Wollongong at 12.08, arrives at Kiama at 12.52. So there you go. Not looking too bad at all. Hang in there, gang. When it comes to the roads out there, everything's looking pretty clear. Can't see anything bad happening. So it's not a bad day. Just get out and enjoy yourself, but do it safely, please. And watch out because it's a little bit slippery on that road at the moment. Now, Kangaroo Valley, Mossvale Road, Hampton Bridge, they have scheduled road work. Now, what's happening is from the 24th of May till the 30th of May, from Sunday, Monday, Tuesday, Wednesday, Thursday and Friday. Now, Sunday from 7 p.m. till 5 a.m. and Friday from 7 p.m. till 5 a.m. Traffic's affected in both directions, but Monday, Tuesday, Wednesday and Thursday from 7 p.m. till 5 a.m. the bridge is closed in both directions, okay? So Sunday, Friday, 7 p.m. till 5 a.m., traffic affected in both directions. Monday, Tuesday, Wednesday and Thursday from 7 p.m. till 5 a.m., the bridge is closed in both directions. Used diversions and allow extra travel time. Check signage. Now, on closure nights, detours will be in place via the Illawarra Highway at Macquarie Pass and the Princes Highway. That's going to add an extra 90 minutes to your travel, so make sure you plan it all, okay? No worries at all. Listen, boys, what a great morning you give us. Thanks very much to the K and, of course, Tommy. Just a superb Saturday way to start your Saturday, isn't it? 10 minutes past the hour of 9. I'm John. 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

0: Oh, there you go, ELO, better known as Electric Light Orchestra, coming at you in Living Thing, not a bad track at all, eh? Of course, Loving the One You're With, some Stephen Steels, and of course, Rod Stewart, can't go past him, can you? Little Maggie May, 23rd day of the 5th month, 2026, you got boots and all here on Triple UFM. It's 23 minutes past the hour of 9.
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0: And I'd just like to say a good morning to Reuben. How you going, Reuben? And, of course, Dexter. 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
1: Oh, yes, what great advice that is. 37 minutes past the hour of a nine. Just what I needed, a little bit of the Cars and the Eagles, Life in the Fast Lane. Of course, Wings, Live and Let Die. Now, here we go, floodwaters. Arizona fines drivers under the unique stupid motorist law. I think we should bring that in here. The law addresses Arizona's floods. They have flash floods and stupid drivers, by the sounds of it. When a section of the Arizona road is flooded, barriers are put up to prevent drivers from attempting to go further. Yeah, we do that here, don't we? Now, if you cross these barriers and need to get rescued, you'll be fined under the stupid motorist law to reimburse the cost of the rescue. There you go. There's one we could introduce here in Australia. Why not? Hang in there, gang. 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